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0: On your Feel Good Work Day, this is Paul Cappy, and how good was Delta Goodrum at the Eurovision Song Contest?
1: I am so blown away at the love and support. I can't even begin to say thank you. I felt the country with me, and all I wanted to do was do my very best and feel that it was a great day, and that's all I could do at the end of the day. Tell you what, that's a bit of a heart starter out there.
0: Came fourth overall. Only Demi Imms got higher with a second place. Well done, Delta.
1: You know, I got to fly out of a piano. 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And that's something that it's still been a huge milestone to be a part of. And, you know, in the top four, I'm thrilled.
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10: I'm Phoebe Humphrey. Two new polls show the federal budget has gone down like a lead balloon with voters. 52% of voters surveyed by News Poll say they'll be worse off, while a Resolve poll now has Angus Taylor as preferred Prime Minister. Deputy Liberal leader Jane Hume has told Sky the backlash is no surprise.
11: Well, it should set off alarm bells for Labor. Let's face it, Australians have woken up to the fact that they have been lied to by their government. They've been lied to, and they're now going to face higher income taxes, taxes on savings, taxes on their businesses.
10: Optus has hiked prices for a second time in less than a year. The telco's monthly postpaid plans are jumping by $5 today, following similar increases by Telstra and Vodafone. An investigation is underway into a jet crash at a US air show. Four parachutes deployed at the time of the collision in Idaho, with all pilots successfully ejecting. Good news for the Aussies and Kiwi who are quarantining in Perth after being on board the cruise ship at the centre of a hantavirus outbreak. The groups all returned negative blood tests, but they'll remain in isolation until next month. Meantime, the World Health Organization has declared a public health emergency of international concern as parts of Africa deal with a deadly Ebola outbreak. And a new study has found students' well-being drops after moving to high school. The research from Adelaide University revealed measures like happiness, emotional regulation and life satisfaction worsen as kids make the move from primary school. Girls and students in more remote areas experience a greater decline. In sport, Maroons coach Billy Slater is adamant Reece Walsh will be back in Origin before too long after being overlooked for Game 1. Both New South Wales and Queensland revealed their squads this morning, with Kalen Ponga named at fullback with Sam Walker at number 7 for the Maroons. Slater says Walsh will bounce back.
12: He knows what he's capable of, and he has a really good understanding of the things he focuses on when he plays his best football.
10: And St Kilda and Carlton will kick off the AFLW season in August, while last night the Eagles beat the Giants by 17 in AFL. That's the latest news and sport.
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13: 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Mackay, Proserpine and the Pioneer Valley, 27. Tomorrow, a bit of cloud about with a chance of some morning fog.
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0: Feel Good Workday. This is Paul Campion. Britney Spears, she just can't stay out of the headlines. Here she is talking about The Devil Wears Prada and what she's going
1: to
0: do.
1: What's up, world? So I'm about to go see Devil Wears Prada 2. I personally prefer Chanel or Gucci, but yo, if the devil says Prada, I guess we should listen, right? Anyways, I came here for the butter, popcorn, and Slurpee. Yeah, Slurpees. Yes, man. Yes.
0: I hope someone's looking after her. That is Britney Spears on your Feel Good Workday.
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0: On your feel-good work day, was not was, walk the dinosaur. This is Paul Campion. Years ago, you had to walk a straight line to prove you hadn't been drinking. And it's amazing to find out what has alcohol in them and you might not have known. Angie.
1: A friend of mine got pulled over for a random breath test. She'd just finished consuming a cherry ripe, and the cherry ripe was what caused her to come back positive. She went back to the van thing and they asked her what she'd consumed, and they were aware that could do that.
0: Go and check that out on your feel-good work day.
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0: Paul Campion on your Feel Good Work Day, the 80s lunch coming up. 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
15: Hi, I'm Phoebe Humphrey. The Prime Minister is responding to a slump in the latest polls post-budget. 52% of voters expect to be worse off as a result of the announcements like tax changes, according to News Poll, while Resolve has Angus Taylor as preferred PM. Anthony Albanese says these policies are what the country needs.
16: What's more, it's what has always been opposed by those opposite. Those opposite, any of the right-wing parties all voted against, all of these programs that are making a difference for people.
15: Meantime, the opposition has ruled out raising the tax on gas exports if the coalition wins the next election. Pressure's mounting on the coalition to explain how it would fund the tax reforms it outlined in last week's budget reply. But Shadow Energy Minister Dan Tehan has told Sky higher taxes on gas would backfire.
17: Why, when we need more gas, would we want to tax it more? Because it's going to be absolutely fundamental to the energy security of this nation going forward.
15: The majority of Aussies feel like they're being ripped off at the supermarket. A survey by Finder has revealed 79% of shoppers believe they're being gouged at the checkout. It comes as the federal court ruled last week that Coles misled customers on discounts in its Down Down campaign. And Matthew McConaughey has revealed he fled the US under a new name to escape newfound fame back in the 90s. The actor fled to Peru to escape the unwanted publicity after he rose to fame in Dazed and Confused in 1993. In sport, Blues coach Laurie Daly admits he's excited to see what his new look squad brings in Origin 1. Daly has named six new faces, including Adam Fanua Blake and Victor Radley, while James Tedesco has beaten out Dylan Edwards to the fullback spot.
18: The team settled. Hopefully everyone gets through their medicals. And yeah, you just go to work on trying to win the game.
15: And Richmond is in talks with the AFL about top-up players as the club's injury crisis deepens. Campbell Gray, the latest Tiger on the sidelines. That's the latest news and sport.
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20: Tops of 25 for early today. Mackay, Proserpine and the Pioneer Valley, 27. Tomorrow, a bit of cloud about with a chance of some morning fog.
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0: 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Labor has slipped in the polls following last week's federal budget, which has been called one of the worst for the economy since the 90s. The Aussies and Kiwi from the hantavirus cruise ship have all returned negative blood tests. And Jannik Sinner has made it a clean sweep of all nine Masters 1000 tournaments. Get your news when you want it. 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

0: This is Paul Campion on your Feel Good Work Day. Gunners coming up. Deep Blue Something's One Hit Wonder. Audrey Hepburn and George Papad. What a great movie. And still to come, Yvonne Elliman. Coming up on your Feel Good Work Day.
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4: Hey there, I'm Jackie Lim. Labor ministers are blaming a lack of understanding for their disastrous post-budget polling. The latest news poll shows last week's federal budget is one of the worst rated for the economy since the 90s. But the PM's sticking by the changes.
5: My government continues to focus on building more homes for Australians. That's the right thing to do. It's what the country needs.
4: Angus Taylor now the preferred PM, according to the latest Resolve poll, which has him ahead by 3 percentage points. Good news for the Aussies and Kiwi who are quarantining in Perth after being on board the Hantavirus cruise ship. The groups all returned negative blood tests, but they'll remain in isolation until next month. Meantime, the World Health Organization has declared a public health emergency of international concern as parts of Africa deal with a deadly Ebola outbreak. Aussie students' well-being gets worse when they start high school. A new study by Adelaide University has found well-being dropped across every measured domain, including emotional regulation and life regulation, after making the move from primary to secondary school. Researchers say the negative impacts could last for more than 2 years after the move. Donald Trump has warned Iran that the clock is ticking as peace progress stalls. The US president has taken to Truth Social, declaring Tehran better get moving or there won't be anything left of them. And Kylie Minogue has confirmed a 40th anniversary tour. Fans and industry insiders have speculated it could adopt Taylor Swift's Eras-style format, celebrating hits across her 4 decades in the biz. It's set for next year. In sport, Jannik Sinner is now a career Golden Masters champion. He's become the second man in ATP history to win all 9 Masters 1000 titles, joining Novak Djokovic. Sinner completed the set after defeating Casper Ruud to win the title in Rome.
6: Perfect tennis from both of us, but I'm really, really happy.
4: And 2 crows have been charged by the match review officer for incidents during their 68-point win over the Roos. Rory Laird and James Peatling both fined for rough conduct. That's the latest in news and sport.
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9: Got a bit cloudy around this afternoon, but it's going to clear up, getting down to 17 overnight. Then we're expecting a beautiful sunny day, 28 degrees tomorrow. Could see a bit of fog around tomorrow morning. And then mostly sunny Wednesday with a top 27 degrees, mostly sunny on Thursday, 24. 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

0: It's the perfect Monday song here on the Feel Good Workday. And Clinton popping in for a bit of late lunch. You're off to Red Rooster, mate. I love their chips. What is on the menu for lunch today?
1: The Red Rooster roll. The meal deal. I get the popcorn chicken too.
0: Oh, yeah. Now we're hungry.
1: Yeah.
0: Good on you, mate. You enjoy that Red Rooster and thanks for giving us a buzz. We've got Dire Straits for you in the next few minutes here on the Feel Good Workday. Inspired by a group of musos, this is quite a few years ago, in a London pub. They were doing Dixieland music, just enjoying themselves. There's only one or two people in the pub, according to Mark Knopfler. That hit next.
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0: 2 ups this afternoon, but first we've got to get the very latest news so we can get stuck into as many 2 ups as possible here on the Feel Good Workday.
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3: Hey there, I'm Jackie Lim. The Federal Treasurer says he'd be surprised if the polls were good after the budget following a rough result for the government today. The latest news poll shows voters think last week's budget was the worst since the 90s and will leave most Australians worse off. Jim Chalmers admits the changes were tough but insists they will work out in the long run.
4: We don't hand down budgets expecting to make some kind of big near-term positive difference to an opinion poll 5 days later. We make these decisions to make a big positive difference to the housing market over time, particularly for young Australians who've been locked out for too long.
3: The Aussies and Kiwi quarantining in Perth after being on board the hantavirus cruise ship continue to test negative to the disease. Meantime, a Canadian passenger has tested positive after being repatriated to British Columbia. The person in their 70s remains in isolation in hospital. Their partner is currently testing negative. A person has died after a unit block went up in flames in Canberra this morning. Emergency services were called to Belconnen around 6:30 a.m. local time. Meantime, a man has also died in a unit fire in Ballarat. Investigations into the cause of both incidents are underway. And Australia is running out of burial space, with many now considering alternate options. Major cities across the country are tipped to reach burial capacity by 2036. New research also showing 7 in 10 people are less likely to choose a gravesite due to rising costs, while 71% say having loved ones' ashes at home is comforting. In sport, the AFLW has unveiled the date for its opening round. The season will kick off on August 9 with the Saints taking on Carlton as part of the annual Spuds game. The 12-round season will wrap up with the grand final on November 28. And in tennis, qualifying for the French Open gets underway tonight. Aussies Chris O'Connell, Alex Bolt and Bernard Tomic all gunning for a spot in the men's main draw. Taylor Preston, the only Aussie in the women's comp tonight. That's the latest in news and sport.
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6: Got a bit cloud around this afternoon, but it's going to clear up, getting down to 17 overnight. Then we're expecting a beautiful sunny day, 28 degrees tomorrow. Could see a bit of fog around tomorrow morning. And then mostly sunny Wednesday with a top 27 degrees, mostly sunny on Thursday, 24. And here on 4MK, we are searching for the ultimate soccer supporter. 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
1: Check 1, 2. We know you love variety and we also know that two is better than one. So we've dug deep in the music library and found two from your favourite artists, including some you haven't heard in ages. This is the 2 Up to 2, 4MK.

0: Frankie goes to Hollywood twice because it is our two-ups this afternoon. Just chatting with Nigel. Loved my first two-up. The Babies, of course, then a single from John Waite, a solo single, part of The Babies. That's what I love about our two-ups. Mate, you're listening, obviously, to the two-ups this afternoon here on the Feel Good Work Day. What else are you up to? You working hard?
1: Just working, mate. Just working. Just repairing a dive boat.
0: What's wrong with it?
1: A bit of rust in the hull, mate, eh? It's a 120-foot dive boat. We're cutting the rust out of it.
0: Jesus. Right, eh?
1: Big job.
0: It is a big job.
1: Keeps us off the streets, Karina.
0: Yeah. Keeps you in a bit of pocket money to pay those bills, mate. Well, I'm glad you're loving the two-ups. Plenty still to come, including the next two-up I have for you, Sweden's second most popular band, according to the dollar bills, that is, next.
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3: Chatting this morning about those good old Aussie slang phrases we use. 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

0: Bob's a big fan of my last two up. It's the Eagles here on the Feel Good Workday. Bob, you're telling me the last couple of times the Eagles came to Australia, you actually got to see them. There's been lineup changes, obviously. What did you think of them?
1: Sensational, actually. The new guy, Glenn Fry's son's now playing in the band, so enlisted Vince Gill.
0: Really?
1: Yeah, he toured with them. He played. He was good. He was good from the point of view that he's got a bit of a high voice, so he sounded very much like the early Eagles when that Randy Meisner was playing. So
0: right.
1: Yeah, I know.
0: You know a lot about your Eagles, Bob.
1: They were good, mate. I've seen them four times now.
0: Wow, you are a big fan. I'm very happy to have played that two-up for you. I've got a mystery two-up for you next here on the Feel Good Workday.
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Us radio people aren't known for our physical abilities. It's fair to say we can't do two push-ups or two sit-ups. So we'll play two songs from the one artist instead. This is the Two Ups at Two, 4MK.

You won't hear Soft Cell or The Romantics here because they're one-hit wonders. We're playing two songs from the same artist. This is the Two Ups at Two 4MK.

0: a fun bunch of two-ups I've had this afternoon here on the Feel Good Work Day. I was lucky enough to have Bob call me after I did the two from the Eagles, and he'd seen them four times in concert and the last two times that they had been here out in Australia. Norm has sent me a message. He's a massive Eagles fan as well. Loved listening to Bob talking about the concerts and loved the fact that I played that. That was his favourite two-up. What was your favourite two-up this afternoon? I've got to get back to the drawing board and come up with some more tomorrow after two here on the Feel Good Work Day. Let's head into the newsroom to get the very latest, shall we? And then the first two songs I have for you out of the 3 o'clock newsroom. The first one belongs to the band Journey. After that, Charles and Eddie's biggest hit.
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10: Hey there, I'm Jackie Lim. The opposition says it'll fight to repeal Labor's tax changes to capital gains, negative gearing and trusts. It comes as two new opinion polls have found voters are not happy with the changes made in the federal budget. News poll showing voters rate it the worst budget in more than 30 years. The Cancer Council is warning concerns about the illicit tobacco market could undo years of successful policy. The health organisation's calling on the federal government to maintain tobacco taxes and public education campaigns. CEO Jacinta Redden says measures like these can't be undone.
11: The tobacco industry is now using the rise of illicit tobacco to reshape public debate and to push for lower taxes. But illicit tobacco is primarily an enforcement issue, not a tax one.
10: It comes as a Senate inquiry into illicit tobacco continues today. An internal investigation is underway after a live frog was found in a bag of lettuce from Woolies. The added extra was found in the remote WA town of Esperance over the weekend. The supermarket giant says it's an isolated incident. Greg the frog has been released into a nearby dam. Four fighter jet crew members have had to jump from their planes after a collision during a US air show. The crash happened over the Air Force Base in Idaho, with the event cancelled. And millennials are spearheading a move towards buying more locally made products. Nearly two-thirds of all those polled reported buying Australian-made goods always or often, while most of those surveyed support more domestic manufacturing and less global reliance. In sport, the Socceroos are gearing up for the FIFA World Cup at a pre-camp in Florida. Veterans Mitch Duke and Matthew Leckie among the inclusions, with more players to join in the coming weeks. Duke says he's doing everything possible at the training camp to make sure he's selected for one last World Cup.
12: To be 35 and still considered for another World Cup, you know, and experiencing one before is nothing like it. To go out, potentially retire from the national team with one more World Cup under my belt will be super special.
10: Australia opens its campaign against Turkey in Vancouver on June 13. That's the latest in news and sport.
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0: A bit cloud around this afternoon, but it's going to clear up, getting down to 17 overnight. Then we're expecting a beautiful sunny day, 28 degrees tomorrow. Could see a bit of fog around tomorrow morning. And then mostly sunny Wednesday with a top 27 degrees, mostly sunny on Thursday, 24. 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

Connor with Sunday's 4MK. It's Karina with you this afternoon. I was chatting with Andrew and he loves doing this every single weekday morning. And I don't blame him. And I don't blame you either, because at the end of this, along on Fridays, is one delicious meat tray for Parkside Butchers. They are just delicious there. Well, the meat's very delicious there at Parkside Plaza. Andrew, just after seven plays, beat the meat. He's got a little beat from a song. If you can correctly identify the song, you're into the draw to win this delicious meat tray. It happens every Friday, the meat tray, but each weekday just after seven, another beat for you to meet tomorrow morning here on Mackay and the Witt Sundays 4MK.

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0: Hey there, it's Laura from iHeart's Your News Now podcast with your news headlines. The Treasurer hits back at the latest news poll, slamming the budget. 900 charges laid in New South Wales following a domestic violence operation. Aussies in quarantine test negative to head virus, and is Southeast Queensland copping a month's worth of rain. In sport, the Maroons and Blues reveal their origin teams for Game 1. And get your news when you want it. 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

0: Such beautiful meaning behind that song. Cyndi Lauper's True Colors was actually written by Billy Steinberg, and originally he wrote True Colors about his own mother. It ended up getting changed up a little bit, and then Cyndi said that the song really resonated with her because of the death of her friend Gregory from HIV and AIDS. This was many, many years ago. Later, she co-founded the True Colors Fund, a non-for-profit organization dedicated to eradicating LGBT youth homelessness. Just a beautiful song, so many beautiful meanings behind it. As enjoying the music this afternoon and hard at work, are you? It's a bit noisy where you are. What are you doing?
1: I'm sitting in the digger.
0: Oh, yeah. Where are you digging at? What a beautiful day it is today too, mate.
1: Should be going offshore fishing. That's what I should be doing.
0: Yeah. Ouch, that hurt me a little bit too, Ashley. Mate, it's been a while since we've had some okay conditions, hasn't it? Well, have a great afternoon. Thanks for the call. I've got the band that Coles used for their ads for quite some time in their TV ads for you next here on the Feel Good Workday.
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0: we got some Corona in the Jonesy and Amanda Show. Have yourself a wonderful evening. 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
12: Hey there, I'm Jackie Loom. The Treasurer isn't surprised by the backlash from voters in the wake of last week's budget. Today's news poll shows 52% of respondents believe they'll be worse off as a result of the changes, including the property tax reforms. Jim Chalmers says this is about what he was expecting.
13: It would surprise me more if we got some sort of bounce in the polls from the difficult decisions that we took in the budget. We don't hand down budgets expecting to make some kind of big positive difference to an opinion poll.
12: 900 people with a history of domestic violence have been charged as part of a police operation across New South Wales. Dozens of firearms and kilos of drugs seized during the raids. New South Wales Acting Assistant Commissioner Adam Johnson says every 3 minutes police respond to a DV incident.
14: But I think the message needs to get across a lot stronger. This is a stain on society. It's a scourge. It's something that the New South Wales Police Force won't take a backward step on.
12: Most Aussies say they feel ripped off at the supermarket checkout. A Finder survey showing 79% believe they're being overcharged. It comes just days after Coles was found to have misled customers with its Down Down campaign. A military rescue diver has died while trying to retrieve four bodies from a Maldives deep sea cave. Five divers died in the cave network late last week, with four believed to still be 50 metres below. Finnish expert divers are now mapping out a new plan to pull them out. And Delta Goodrum might be building a mansion in Queensland. It comes after the singer was spotted in Brizzy with a listing star known as the go-to person for luxury property. In sport, two MotoGP riders are in hospital following separate high-speed collisions at the Catalan Grand Prix yesterday. Alex Marquez has been left with a broken neck after running into a wall, while Johann Zarco suffered knee and ankle injuries in a three-rider pile-up. And Blues coach Laurie Daly admits he's excited to see what his new-look squad brings in Origin 1. Daly has named six new faces and says he has every confidence in the side.
15: Come into camp, you get ready to go, the team settled, and yeah, you just go to work on trying to win the game.
12: That's the latest in news and sport.
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0: Afternoon, but it's going to clear up, getting down to 17 overnight. Then we're expecting a beautiful sunny day, 28 degrees tomorrow. Could see a bit of fog around tomorrow morning. And then mostly sunny Wednesday with a top 27 degrees, mostly sunny on Thursday, 24. And here on 4MK, we are searching for the ultimate soccer supporter. 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
22: 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Bad Amanda.
23: All right, got to see Jonesy.
19: And the virile Jonesy.
24: What a creep. I've heard them describe him as a drunken idiot.
25: Stay in school and learn school.
26: Yeah, okay.
27: Out of the way,
26: Toby. Jonesy and Amanda, those are names that you would never forget.
28: It's showtime.
29: Hello there, senorita. How are you?
30: I'm very well, thank you.
29: Did you have a good weekend?
30: I did. A big week in our family. It's my wedding anniversary next week.
29: Yes.
30: On Friday, it's my eldest son's birthday. Liam is turning 25, and today, Jack turns 23.
29: Well, we all know what you were doing around this time.
30: Yes, IVF, Brendan.
29: It's taken the sex
30: I know,
29: of
30: hasn't it? I remember when I announced my pregnancy, somebody said, oh...
29: Hey.
30: So, yeah. What did he say? Oh, what were the memories of that night? And I thought, well, they involved some technology
29: yep.
30: and a couple of doctors in the room.
29: And a
30: thank
29: test
30: you for asking.
29: But look at Jack, 23 today.
30: 23 today.
29: He and I, Liam and Jack, are very close. I'm very close with those boys.
30: You are, and I love that.
29: And I've been, you know, in their life before they were born. I gave you the pep talk when you said, I'm never going to have kids. I remember that speech you said. Remember that years ago?
30: I said I might be looking down the barrel for years. I might be looking down the barrel of not having a baby.
29: And we had, you know, my good friend Scott and Vicky, they had the same situation.
30: They now have three children.
29: Yeah, and but they were looking at the life of not having children.
30: Yeah.
29: And I think
30: it's
29: that's
30: hard.
29: One of those things in life when you really want something and you can't have it.
30: To come up against something as an adult that you can't change is
29: yep.
30: very, very hard.
29: And that's why I'm very mindful. I'd never say to a young couple that's been just getting married, I said, when are you having kids or anything? People still sort of do that. And I think, well, you know, it's not, because it's not up to you. It's not as easy as it looks.
30: No, and you only hear these success stories. People
29: exactly.
30: don't tell the stories of the sadness.
29: Exactly. But Jack, what a fella. And I always remember like yesterday.
30: The two of you have great fun together.
29: Remember when he got the Lego Death Star, which I said to you, don't buy him that.
30: You did not say that.
29: I said, don't buy him that because he's not going to do it.
30: You're rewriting history. He was a mad Lego fan. We were able to get a Death Star that he wanted.
29: Mm-hmm.
30: But when we realized it's just grey on grey on grey on grey, it's so hard to make for a kid.
29: It's fully operational battle station.
30: He wanted it. He wanted it. But you've razzed him. If he's listening to this now and he likes to listen to the show, he'll be so upset.
29: He's actually...
30: You're still razzing
29: him. He's blocked me from calling him today.
30: You're still razzing him.
29: Well, let's go down memory name, Lane. Remember when Jack and I were building... The Death Star.
2: How's it all go? Guys?
3: No, you didn't.
2: Yeah.
3: No, you didn't. No, hey. You didn't. Oh, you tripped me over, man. Yeah, come on.
2: Fail. Hey, guys. Hey, no computer screen. You're supposed to be upstairs working on the Death Star.
4: But, Mum, can Jonesy sleep over?
3: Yeah, Miss Keller.
2: No, you're a grown man. Get out.
4: Well, you better go at home.
3: Mm, your mum says you're a bit cranky.
4: Yeah, see you school tomorrow.
3: Okay.
30: You're both hams.
29: And when you went away on that special assignment with Dr. Chris Brown, which we haven't seen the fruits of.
30: Apparently, it'll be on air this year.
29: Really?
30: Yeah.
29: So when did you film that? It was like 2 years ago.
30: It was.
29: You took 2 weeks off.
30: No, listen to you. I had about a week and a half and I went to Africa on a secret assignment.
29: Yeah, and we still haven't seen the fruits of these endeavours.
30: No, I made a Death Star. You'll be thrilled. But anyway, Jack did the show while I was away.
29: He was very good.
30: Yeah.
29: Happy birthday, mate.
30: Happy birthday, Jack.
29: We have an action-packed show today. Em Gillespie is going to unpack the kook of Eurovision.
30: Not just the kook. I think Delta was robbed. She was just extraordinary. You know, and also her career internationally will begin now because people the world over went, listen to that voice and look at that woman.
29: Amazing. I had a feeling she wasn't going to win, though. Nothing to do with Delta. It's just the world, the mother beeping world. And that's it of Eurovision. And we can't do anything until we do the Fast Five. Have a crack at the Fast Five. Jonesy and Amanda driving you home with Jam Nation.
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1: The lineup.
0: Oh. You know this, and they play it. They play it at the MCG. I don't think they're doing it this year.
2: They play it a couple of times a year. The biggest event of rugby league.
3: Of the NRL.
0: Yes. Yes. And what do they call it, Joe? Come on, Joe.
2: Sorry, Joe.
0: We'll go to Stacey and Digger's Rest.
2: Hi, Stacey.
4: Oh, hello. How are you?
2: I'll reread the question. The lineups for which major rugby league event have been unveiled in the paper today? These lineups. Yep. What's the event?
4: State of Origin.
0: State of Origin. Are you a Victorian, yes. Stacey? Do you appreciate State of Origin?
4: I am not a Victorian. I'm a Queenslander. I'm going to State of Origin on June here in Melbourne.
0: Okay, well, there you go. You know more about it than we do.
2: I saw that Reece Walsh isn't in.
0: What happened to Reece Walsh?
2: Don't know.
0: Latrell Mitchell's not in either.
2: And Teddy Tedesco is in.
0: James Tedesco.
2: Make the elastic that hold up his underpants and building a new factory. They rub their hands together and go, great.
0: Yeah, you don't seem to have a problem with that, though.
2: His dacks are always falling over his big round moon of a bottle.
0: Stacey, you're just in it for the big round. Do you reckon he does it on purpose?
4: Stacey. I think he does.
2: He's got a rump like the zebra in Madagascar. Yeah. And I'm a Roosters fan, I can say that.
0: That's circus. Congratulations, Stacey. You have won the Jam Pack, an unlimited 12-month Amaysim plan. 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Stacey, thank you.
4: Excellent. Thank you so much.
2: Thanks, Stacey.
4: Awesome.
2: Lovely.
0: Carry on about your business.
2: Well, coming up, yes, Emma Gillespie's going to give us the download on Eurovision, and you can win $2,000 every day this week thanks to Neutral Life.
0: Yeah, jonesyandamanda.com.au. 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Jonesy and Amanda driving you home with Jam Nation.
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7: Hey there, I'm Jackie Lim. The federal government is facing criticism over proposed changes to trusts, with the coalition branding the plan a death tax. Under the changes, a minimum 30% tax would apply to discretionary trusts. The government says it's about closing loopholes, while the coalition argues families would be unfairly impacted. Meantime, the opposition leader says he's not surprised about the latest opinion polls, which show more than half the country feel shortchanged by last week's federal budget. Angus Taylor says small businesses have also been dudded by the changes.
8: Every accountant in this country who has clients who are small business people got calls over the weekend. What are we going to do? This government is going after us. But this is not a government that cares about small business. Never has, never will.
7: Investigations are underway after two people died in separate unit fires this morning. The blazes in Canberra and Ballarat both saw emergency crews called around 6:30 a.m. local time. The causes and identities of the victims are yet to be revealed. Southeast Queensland is currently being drenched in a rare weather event. It's dumping close to a month's worth of rain. Many properties are without power and roads are underwater. Australia is facing a shortage of burial space, with many families now turning to alternative options. Major cities expected to reach cemetery capacity within the next decade. And an investigation is underway at a WA Woolies after a live frog was found in a bag of lettuce. The supermarket giant says it's an isolated incident. The frog, named Greg, was released at a nearby dam. In sport, Australia's World Cup campaign is fast approaching, with the Socceroos set to open against Turkey in Vancouver on June 13. A pre-camp in Florida is now underway as preparations ramp up. Veteran Mitch Duke says every squad member is carrying the weight of the country on their shoulders.
9: Making sure everyone's up to scratch with their condition. To have this extra preparation is key, and we've got to take advantage of that.
7: And Aaron Ray took out the US PGA Championship this morning, the Englishman scoring 9-under, 3 strokes ahead of Spain's John Rahm. That's the latest in news and sport.
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12: Afternoon, but it's going to clear up, getting down to 17 overnight. Then we're expecting a beautiful sunny day, 28 degrees tomorrow. Could see a bit of fog around tomorrow morning. And then mostly sunny Wednesday with a top 27 degrees, mostly sunny on Thursday, 24. 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
24: It's showtime.
25: May 18, your younger son Jack is having his 23rd birthday today.
26: He turns 23 today.
25: Oh,
26: you remember, you were at his 21st 2 years ago.
25: Yeah.
26: Amazing night.
25: I remember he was on the breast.
26: Not at his 21st. Are you a weirdo?
25: No, on you. When you were, when he was little.
26: Look, just stop. How's your job at Hallmark Cards going? Just a simple happy birthday is enough.
25: I've got a good relationship with Jack. When you went on that assignment with Dr. Chris Brown for some so-called TV show.
26: Yeah, it was.
25: That's supposed to be going to air at some stage.
26: Yes, it will.
25: And you had to take a week and a half off.
26: Yes, I did.
25: And we didn't see
26: could you do any more parenthesis?
25: But I was happy to cover for you, and I had various people come in and fill your giant homie pads. I had Scott Cam come in, Jessica Rowe came in, Julie Goodwin came in. Who else came in?
26: Todd McKinney
25: came in. And Jack was one of the more important people because we've got a good relationship and he wants to get into the business. I would have got Liam in, but he doesn't want to get in on the business. He's doing other stuff. But Jack said, oh, I'll come in. And he did a great show. And him and I have, I guess, a bit of a history. Remember, for some reason, the Channel 7 show House Rules, for some reason, we were on that show and I had to look after Jack while you were at work.
26: That's right. And I had to do his homework.
25: I had to supervise his homework.
26: That's right.
27: Kids' homework?
28: Yeah.
27: You got homework?
28: Yeah, music.
27: I love music. I'm good at music.
28: Yeah.
27: What do you got?
28: Oh, a trombone.
27: A trombone?
28: Yeah,
27: trombone. Right. Okay, yeah. Well, let's hear it.
28: All right.
27: Hey.
28: Yeah.
27: How long have you been doing this for?
28: Oh, just 4 years.
27: How long do we have to practice for?
28: Oh, just an hour today.
27: What?
28: An hour.
25: Okay.
26: That's why I went overseas. Is that him?
25: What happened? Well, I fed him baked beans. What happened to the trombone?
26: I think we gave it away.
25: I'm glad he gave it away as well. Yeah. But happy birthday, mate. Right now we have $2,000 for you, not Jack.
26: No.
25: $2,000 for you thanks to Nutrilife. All you got to do is go to jonesydemanda.com.au.
26: To register for Muscle Memory, we're going to play it next.
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11: 4MK.

0: afternoon to you. It's Jonesy and Amanda driving you home.
1: There's always been lots of speculation about what the Queen carried in her handbag.
0: Yeah.
1: One of those terrible urban myths that she had a spare number two in there in case she had to go to the loo and... Don't pull a face. You know the story.
0: No, I don't know the story.
1: She carried a spare number two in case she had to go to the toilet and people wanted to collect things of hers.
0: Right. Go on.
1: No.
0: I've never heard this.
1: You have.
0: Is this an Esther Bold one?
1: This is a fake one so that people wouldn't have...
0: But it makes no sense.
1: Yeah, why?
0: It makes no sense. If you put a fake one in there and when someone goes in with a sieve...
1: Yeah. And they haven't got the real you.
0: You know what? I just think you should.
1: I carry one in my bag just in case.
0: Is it a fake one?
1: It's been petrified over the years.
0: I think you should get off your phone.
1: I've taken us down a terrible path.
0: Yes, you have.
1: But remember that lovely ad?
0: Don't laugh at her, Ryan. Don't encourage her.
1: Beautiful moment that the Queen did with Paddington Bear.
0: Oh, that was so sweet. And she had the little sandwich.
1: It was so...
0: I bought my own.
1: It was so delightful.
0: Yeah.
1: Well, the Queen may have been carrying this in her handbag. She was a big fan of quince jelly. And according to the former butler, Paul Burrell, she carried a jar of it around the world. Wherever she went, she took quince jelly.
0: And she just put it on stuff?
1: No, she'd just carry it. Yes, of course, she'd put it on stuff.
0: So she'd do it to get the
1: poo. I bring my own.
0: When I go around to Grandma's house. That's nice.
1: But our executive producer, Jacinda, has said that she has a friend who, wherever she's travelling, has got tiny little bottles, she's decanted them, of condiments. She's got soy sauce, sriracha, salt and pepper.
0: Why?
1: In case she's somewhere and she can't get it. Many Australians travel with Vegemite.
0: Yeah. I saw you one day in the city and you were sitting down. I was meeting you and you had your bag. You've got that giant bag. And I just felt for you, like your little face. You were just sitting there.
1: I feel sorry.
0: I felt really warm towards you.
1: I took out a bowling ball and an anvil.
0: You were sitting there with your little bag. And it reminded me, she's on the buses and the aeroplanes. And you just look like you just, and I'm just sitting there. And I thought, that bag has so much junk in it.
1: Oh, it's true. It does. I had to take a smaller bag the other day. And I took out what I needed to take every day. And it was nothing. I could have fitted it in a shoulder, in a clutch purse. But I still take this enormous thing.
0: You've got like Werther's Originals, you've got Tupperware containers.
1: Sometimes a boiled egg.
0: Yeah, well, we've already done that.
1: But what we're talking about here is things you can't leave home without, things you choose to take with you.
0: Right.
1: I know a girl who carried a small pillow with her all around the world.
0: That's weird.
1: Yeah. She travelled with a small pillow that was sentimental to her. She could not leave home without it.
0: I've got, you know what I've got? I'll join in on this.
1: An old condom.
0: What, I carry around an old condom?
1: Okay, just talk amongst ourselves while you rummage through your trousers.
0: I've got my bottle opener. Many times at many functions, I've saved the day.
1: But you couldn't travel overseas with that.
0: Yeah, you can. Yeah,
1: no, you can't.
0: Yeah.
1: How?
0: I mean, if you have language.
1: It'd have to be in a suitcase.
0: Yeah, no, I put it in the thing and the guy gives it back to me.
1: Oh.
0: Yeah. It's very handy.
1: Well, this is what the tribal drum is going to be for. I can't leave the house without...
2: Don't leave home without them.
1: Was that from the American Express commercial, Carl Malden? Wow, that's a throwback. Mr. Wong.
0: I lost all my travel checks.
1: Well, I wasn't going to do the accent, but I'm so thrilled for you that you have stepped over that line.
0: No, he didn't. Mr. Wong. He goes, what kind of...
1: Don't do it.
0: It was a great ad.
1: Anyway, that is, I can't leave home without ... For the Queen, it was quince jelly. For Jacinda's friend, it was a small bag of condoms.
0: For Amanda, it's all amounts of crap in a bag.
1: What can't you leave home without?
0: Jonesy and Amanda driving you home with Jam Nation.
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7: Hi, I'm Rana Hussein. The AFLW has unveiled its opening date for 2026. The season will kick off on August the 9th with the Saints taking on Carlton as part of the annual Spuds game. The 12-round season will wrap up with the grand final on November 28th. The Adelaide Thunderbirds have jumped to the top of the Super Netball table with a 4-goal win over the Melbourne Maverick last night. In yesterday's other game, the Swiss drowned the Fever 63-57. And qualifying for the French Tennis Open gets underway tonight with Aussies Taylor Preston, Storm Hunter and Madison Inglis, all aiming for a spot in the main draw.
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6: Hey there, I'm Jackie Loom. The federal government is defending changes to trust tax rules as the coalition claims the move amounts to a death tax. The proposal would enforce a minimum 30% tax on discretionary trusts, targeting income splitting strategies used by high earners. Labor says the reforms close loopholes, while critics warn families managing inheritance could be caught in the crackdown. Meantime, the PM is continuing to defend changes to negative gearing. He claims the changes are a common sense move that won't affect those who already have investment properties. Anthony Albanese says it's about building up the wealth of the nation.
7: If you have a negatively geared home, you can still continue. There are no changes in those arrangements. But if you want to invest in the future, it needs to be a new home.
6: A military rescue diver has died while trying to retrieve four bodies from a Maldives deep sea cave. Five divers died in the cave network late last week, with four believed to still be trapped 50 metres below. Experts from Finland are now mapping out a new plan to pull them out. An infectious disease expert is warning the Democratic Republic of Congo's Ebola outbreak may have been active for some time. The World Health Organization declared a public health emergency of international concern. And Kylie Minogue has confirmed a 40th anniversary tour next year. Fans and industry insiders have speculated it could adopt Taylor Swift's Eras-style format, celebrating hits from across her four decades in the biz. In sport, qualifying for the French Open gets underway tonight. Aussies Chris O'Connell, Alex Bolt and Taylor Preston all gunning for a spot in the main draw. And the Socceroos are ramping up preparations for the World Cup at a pre-camp in Florida. Experienced forward Mitch Duke says they're making the most of their prep time.
8: It's been a tough camp so far. We are one of the earlier ones because obviously our season's finished earlier and we need that top up and the conditioning to keep going. And, you know, we're building up to a major tournament and the boss is making sure there's no stone left unturned.
6: That's the latest in news and sport.
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11: Got a bit cloud around this afternoon, but it's going to clear up, getting down to 17 overnight. Then we're expecting a beautiful sunny day, 28 degrees tomorrow. Could see a bit of fog around tomorrow morning. And then mostly sunny Wednesday with a top 27 degrees, mostly sunny on Thursday, 24. 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
16: 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Bad Amanda.
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18: What a creep. I've heard them describe him as a drunken idiot.
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23: It's showtime.
24: Jack, your youngest son, is having a birthday today. Happy birthday, mate. Liam, your eldest son, is 25 on Thursday.
25: Friday.
24: What about that? We all know what was going on, didn't we?
25: Oh, as I said before, Brendan, years of IVF was what was going on.
24: Yeah, but you know.
25: You know. I'm not going to sass it for you.
24: Can you make it a bit more sexy?
25: Well, who speaks like that when their kids are 25 and 23?
24: You. Me. Jack wants to be in this business, and you might hear him doing the traffic on the traffic network.
25: Yeah.
24: And I like to think that I've trained him. When you went on assignment with Dr. Chris Brown to do some TV show that we're yet to see.
25: Yeah, that's how it goes.
24: You took a week and a half off.
25: It will be on air this week. This year.
24: You said that a year ago.
25: Anyway, I'm not in charge of the schedules.
24: The kid's got the gift. I think he's very talented. And throughout the show, we've just been celebrating the past, like the time he and I built the Lego Death Star together.
25: How old was he?
24: He was eight.
25: Missing teeth. He's got a little lisp.
24: Eight. But he didn't complete the Death Star.
25: Let it go.
24: It was never going to be completed. The next time was when I was looking after him for his trombone playing, which was dreadful at it. I think he was just in for the flatulence.
25: When's the bit that you say you like him?
24: I love him very much. We're good mates. And my favourite one is, and I just dug this up, JJ Review.
25: Oh, that's right.
24: Jonesy
25: you and
24: Jack Review.
25: That's right. And he was, how old was he? About 13, 12, 13, about 12.
24: Well, we were reviewing games and we were reviewing video games that he played. And together, I'd have my opinion as a whatever I was at the time and his opinion, whatever he was at the time. This is how it went down. Hello there, it's Jonesy and Jack, and today on JJ Review, we're featuring the game Friday the 13th. This is based on the movie franchise, no
26: Friday
24: doubt.
26: The 13th, and yeah.
24: So what happened in Friday the 13th? Just refresh my memory.
26: I'm pretty sure our good friend Jason with the big mask on.
24: It's a hockey mask?
26: Yeah, he must be a good big fan of sports, just runs around and kills rich white teens, rich teens, they're not all white. Some diversity going on there.
24: Oh, good, so he's, you know, he's not a racist.
26: He's not a racist,
24: good.
26: He's doing it all for his mum who died, so.
24: Really?
26: He's got some morals.
24: Okay, well, let's review the game then.
25: Yeah.
24: So then I had to play this dreadful game, which was truly dreadful, and at the end, JJ Review today, we've been reviewing the game Friday the 13th. My thoughts is that it's bloody, it's senseless.
26: It's bloody good.
25: Happy birthday, Jack.
24: Good on you, mate.
25: Well, coming up, he's not the only person celebrating today. It's 20 years since an incredible live BBC moment happened and people are remembering, and we'll play it for you next.
24: Jonesy and Amanda driving you home with Jam Nation.
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0: got a lot of songs.
1: I didn't like when they get really, when he, Dennis would get really, was that Dennis getting mushy? Because Ray used to do the Rocky stuff. Is that
0: anything else? No, what else? She was only 16. Oh, I think that's enough.
1: Next.
0: Rest in peace.
1: Rest in peace, Dennis. What a legacy.
0: Imagine if we did their eulogy. Nah, don't like that one. Nah.
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0: Jonesy and Amanda driving home, apropos of Dennis Lockery from Dr. Hook. He passed away at the age of 76.
1: His Lockery, he has passed away. Let's say his name correctly, she said, looking for the piece of paper. Lockerrier.
0: Like I said, he passed away, joining his mate Ray Sawyer, who passed away in 2018 from the band Dr. Hook. And we were just talking about Only 16. Jen Y. Rye's little sensitive Jen Y. Rye ears.
1: A little nonplussed about the song we all used to listen to and have no opinion about.
0: When we're talking about Only 16.
2: She was only 16. Only 16.
1: Everyone's applauding. Congratulations.
0: But that's why Ryan's making the face. Yeah. But no, but keep going, because if you find the lyric, if you play the whole thing.
2: She was only 16.
0: Okay, no need for a pause.
2: But I loved her so.
0: And?
2: She was too young
0: to fall in love. And?
2: And I was too young.
1: At 50.
0: It's not saying I was 42 and she was 16. He was 16 as well. Okay,
1: that's an assumption.
0: In the world of cancellation, I just feel that, you know.
1: Oh,
0: Ray,
1: we're not going to cancel.
0: Well, I don't want
1: Dr.
0: him canceled.
1: Hook. He's dead.
0: Why doesn't
1: Rest
0: people ask
1: peace.
0: Us to do eulogies anyway? I think we've covered that well. Let's get into Instagram.
3: Everybody, fast money,
4: extra cash,
3: any money, Jonesy and Amanda's.
0: You have 10 questions, 60 seconds on the clock. You can pass if you don't know an answer. We'll come back to that question if time permits. Get all the questions right. Win $1,000.
1: You can make it $2,000 by answering a bonus question, but it is double or nothing.
0: Erin in Bunbury. Hello, Erin.
5: Hello, how are you?
0: You registered online, jonesyandamanda.com.au. How was your experience?
5: Easy. It was great.
0: That was good. Erin likes it.
1: Well, Erin, let's see if we can make it worth your while. We've got 10 questions.
0: Clearly,
1: and 60
0: you didn't
1: seconds.
0: Hear our eulogy to Dr. Hook.
1: Let's see what
5: I did. I actually had to listen to that song on repeat. Well, I used to work at Crunchaw's in Bunbury, and I used to just go on Thursday night for the 3 hours. I think I must have listened to it at least 8 times.
0: Really?
1: And it's is it only as an older person now, older than you were then, Erin, you go, well, that sounds a bit weird.
5: Yeah. Now that you listen to the words, you're like, okay.
1: Also, that one, Baby Made a Blue Jeans Talk, makes it a bit uncomfortable too.
0: That. And there was but there was a lot of those creepy songs, you know, you're 16, you're beautiful in your mind and all that sort of stuff. You know, we're in better times now, Erin.
1: All right, Erin, we have 10 questions, 60 seconds. If you're not sure, say pass. We might have time to come back, all right?
5: Okay.
1: Erin, good luck. Here's question one. Lip balm is used on your what?
5: Lip.
1: Question two. What are Santa's little helpers called?
5: Elves.
1: Question three. What caused the Titanic to sink?
5: Iceberg.
1: Question four. In the nursery rhyme, how many mice were blind?
5: Three.
1: Question five. What currency is used in Japan?
5: Yen.
1: Question six. How many years are in a century?
5: 10.
1: Oh bugger. You got all the hard ones, right?
0: You misspoke.
1: It's 100.
5: Oh, my God.
0: Erin.
1: Oh, Erin.
0: I thought you were going to do it. You were like...
5: I know, I was on fire.
0: You were on fire.
1: And now you have to put yourself out. Oh, Erin, what a shame, but thank you.
5: All right, well, thank you anyway.
1: Thanks,
0: Carry
1: Erin.
0: On, Erin. Thank you for joining us. If you would like to register, you can do so. jonesyandamanda.com.au for Instagram. That's coming back tomorrow. Jonesy and Amanda driving you home with Jam Nation.
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0: Jason O'Connell Show. Local businesses with a smart or funny name. We're calling it Punny Business. They're all some kind of pun. What are the odds? We mentioned Lawn in Order. There's also Lawn and Order. Rowan, the guy whose business as is listening right now.
1: Oh. You're kidding.
0: Kristen, there used to be a compass shop around the corner from me. Their slogan was, compasses, get one or get lost.
2: Oh, wow.
0: Ali, that's one of my favourite ones. Dry cleaning business in my local shopping centre, the Brown Gouge.
1: I don't get it.
0: No, don't worry. Christian, there's a shop here in Surrey Hills, Sydney, which makes custom cushions. That's a business. That's a separate thing to mine. That's a business. Christian Plummer's van had a really good one, but I can't remember the name. Thanks. That's my greatest text we're going to get this year. What are you going to do with that, Tanya?
3: Come back to me.
0: Christian, I used to have a lawn mowing service. I still own the name. You look after that IP, sir. Go with the mow.
1: Oh, nice.
4: Oh, yeah.
0: I mean, if someone wants to buy it, and Martin's got it still, he's hanging on to that. It's like real estate. Do you know people start buying up websites and domain names?
3: Yeah.
0: I've got over 30.
4: What? Really?
0: No, I genuinely have.
3: Can we find out what they were, please?
0: You can buy them.
3: Okay, great.
0: Christian, what about a car hire and van hire company? Only vans.
3: Oh.
0: Very good.
3: Oh, wow.
0: Oh, yeah, you're clapping that one, are you?
4: That is incredible.
0: You're a fan, are you?
4: That is really good.
0: Oh, Christian, my secretarial business is called Forever Typing.
3: I don't get that one.
0: You know, like Forever Young.
4: Forever Typing.
0: Have you seen that every time the phone goes? Hello, Forever Typing. Ready? Piston Broke Mechanics. She loved that one. We haven't had a laugh on the show this year. She loves that old kind of old-timey Triple M. Pete Triple M, 1919. Mum, the footy's on. Piston. Sponsored by Piston Broke. Oh, God, now this is comedy at last.
4: Not used to comedy on this show.
0: I'll try a bit harder, lean in. Christian, my groomer in queue is called Bark to the Future.
4: Oh, great. I love that one.
0: Christian, Sydney hairdressers, do or die. Chinese restaurant out my way called Walk This Way.
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0: Christian O'Connell Show. One of you, Wade, one of our brightsiders, actually, Wade said, Christian, is that Lionel Richie screaming in Dancing on the Ceiling, or is it Homer Simpson? Anyway, this is the bit in the song he was talking about. Now, that is the actual song, okay? This is Homer screaming from The Simpsons. You know that big scream he does? It does.
1: Uncanny.
0: It sounds like Homer Simpson in there. Wade, obviously very exciting. He wanted to share this with me and therefore all of Australia. And Australia wants to thank you back, Wade, for doing that. And obviously he's rushing. I get it. We get a lot of typos. Sometimes when you're typing it incorrectly, spell check, that autocorrect, is absolutely useless.
2: It's completely arbitrary.
0: What a waste of money. But he said instead of dancing on the ceiling, it was dancing in the ceiling. That's a horror song. Mm. That's actually quite frightening. If Lionel Richie is dancing in the ceiling, it's on a vibe.
1: Is that bloody Lionel Richie up there?
0: Again, yeah, up to his shenanigans, Richie. So thanks to Wade, we're trying this as a time waster today. Change a word, change a song. That's a time waster. Change a word, change a song. All thanks to Brightsider Wade. Baby got back knee. Different vibe.
2: Yeah. Wouldn't be rapping about it.
0: Yeah. Truly, madly, creepily.
3: Ooh. Ooh.
2: Silver.
0: Wake me up before you Frodo.
2: Random. Silver again. Where'd that come from?
0: And the Beatles. They used to play it pretty loose, they did back in the day. You know, it's peace, love, and drugs. Got to get you into my wife.
2: Christian O'Connell.
0: Not to get you into my life. Why is it? No, the thing is Wade made me. You don't change a word, change a song.
2: The older boy made me
0: I'm
2: do it.
0: I'm sticking by the rules. Got to get you into my wife. No, John, no.
2: Stop saying it.
0: Ringo.
2: Stop saying it.
0: Don't hear gold. Must be the cables. I'll get I'll get the engineers to do it. Rhea, what have you got?
2: Proud Mary, great song.
0: Oh, yeah?
2: Aussie version. Proud Gary. Oh, Gary's so proud of his daughter.
0: That's open smart. That studio window.
2: Turn on me now.
0: It actually, Pats is putting it politely, saying it's smart.
2: He did the naughty wife
0: one. Yeah, no, well, at least it was funny.
2: Glory Days, great song. What's a scary version?
0: Yeah, let me guess, what's the Aussie version Vegemite-y Days.
2: Gory Days. Ooh, these days are
0: someone's stinking up today at the fold. Oh, dear. Two bronzes.
2: Don't encourage him, Patsy. Under the fridge, not under the bridge. Oh no, Anthony Kiedis down on his knees. He's got to clean under the bloody fridge.
0: Okay, difficult time now on that. Actually, you know what? On behalf of radio, I'm throwing in the white towel. Tim, can you get a white towel from now on? My son's obviously
2: you're
0: to throw
2: projecting.
0: It in. Yeah, what have you got then? Change your word, change the song. You ready to mark?
2: I'm ready.
0: Me and Bobby McFerrin. Not Bobby McGee, Bobby McFerrin. Yes, don't worry, be happy. Fiona, I liked it. Madonna, Bacterial Girl.
2: Gold.
0: Yeah, that's better. Well done, Shane Sharp. Bad Goon Rising.
2: Gold.
0: That's very good, Ashley. Here comes a hot cheddar.
3: What? Oh, that's brilliant.
2: Gold plus.
0: Yeah.
2: Very good.
0: Well done, Glenn. Stairway to 7-Eleven.
2: Gold.
0: Wowee. It's his first of the year. He shoots, he scores, oh! He finally gets it. We love a try, and that well is Paul. Done. Well done, Paul. Well done. That's a great one. Kmart, not K-Sat. Kmart. Very good.
2: Double plus.
0: Glenn. Now, Bob Dylan, it's a classic song, Mr. Tambourine Man. Tambourine Man.
2: Yes.
0: What about Mr. Trampoline Man?
2: Gold.
0: The image of Bob Dylan and his little mouth organ, a harmonica, and that ukulele bouncing up and down, singing on trampoline, yeah, is my image of the week. Thank you. Well done, Shane. Paradise Schnitty.
2: Yeah, you know what?
0: Yeah, you know what? Why not, Stuart?
2: Why not?
0: Yeah.
2: Yeah.
0: What's lunch got to do with it? Oh, no, that's one for the old sandwich club.
3: Yeah.
0: Huh? Whoa. What's lunch? I liked it, Brad Bishop. All right, Rio, who's the winner today?
2: Hey, Mr. Trampoline Man.
0: You can't do it. You haven't got the stone. You got to go way more. Get your voice
3: right. Nasally.
0: Put that larynx up in your sinus. It's actually horrible for your voice. It's ruined, isn't it? Ruined. It's the stench of those time wasters again, probably coming back around you did earlier.
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0: about today. And Ross Higgins, sadly, the man behind Ted Bullpit, passed away on October 7, 2016, aged 86, after a long and remarkable career across radio, television and comedy. This is the 80s at 8. Coming up next, somewhere that Ted Bullpit never drove the Kingswood, the road to nowhere. It's the Talking Heads. That's next on the 80s at 8.
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1: Oh, nightmare.
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14: For the people.
15: Christian O'Connell Show. Now, Patsy, how was your weekend? You went to see Michael the movie.
16: Oh,
15: is it great?
16: Oh, my God. I loved it. It was sensational. Absolutely loved it. When the end credits went up, I just turned to my husband and said, oh, my God, that was amazing. I was buzzing. So Jafar Jackson, who is actually Michael's nephew, plays the older Michael, and he is just, honestly, at times when he was on the screen, I couldn't, because they did flick between real footage of Michael and,
15: oh, right,
16: and Jafar. I couldn't tell the difference. Honestly, I could
15: Incredible.
16: Not.
15: Wow.
16: And his vocals are mixed in with the master tapes. So it's very, it's just molds into one. He's just so incredible. His voice, everything. It was, if you just go, go, go. It's so important. Even if you're not a massive Michael Jackson fan, just the backstory of how he changed MTV. Just go. It is just fantastic. But when we went through the cinema, there was this massive, big cardboard poster of Billie Eilish's 3D movie.
15: James Cameron's directed it.
16: Yes, yeah,
15: oh,
16: phenomenal.
15: Wow. Yeah, he became such a big fan of Billie's. He wanted to reimagine what she could be live. And so, you know, he's like the most cutting edge director
17: yeah.
15: ever. He retired from movie making because the technology couldn't do what he wanted it to do. Mm-hmm. He retired about 10 years. Mm-hmm. And then the cameras became more and more high tech. And that's when he came back and did Avatar.
17: Oh, right.
15: No, real, real visionary.
17: Yeah,
15: yeah, no, it's great. So, yeah, he's directed it.
16: He's directed it, yeah.
15: So 3D. Remember the 3D was going to be the next big thing? Yeah. I bought a 3D TV.
17: Oh, no, you poor sucker.
15: With these guys, I got sucking into it one Saturday afternoon in a shopping mall, did that thing where my wife was going off to a massage. She went, can you just kill some time for an hour? Wandered straight into this TV showroom. woman. 20 minutes later, I was signed up handing money for a 3D TV. There was a soccer game on. He puts the old glasses on. Suddenly, it's like, I'm playing. And I'm like, take my money. Absolute load of rubbish.
10: Because you can only
15: the only thing I got to then when it got home that we could ever, it was only ever certain TV things that were on in 3D,
16: yeah,
15: was the darts. It's not a great sell for the money I paid to your family to watch the World Championships in Essex of darts live. It's like we're in it, drinking with all these people.
10: And you get headaches after about 12 minutes really of do. Watching it because your eyes are just, oh,
15: it's well, my grandmother was there and she was like, she said, this is like being on drugs, it's like hallucinating. It's giving me a headache. Who can watch this? Anyway, so yeah, Billie Eilish.
16: Yeah, so Billie Eilish. So we've got our tickets to that, but this massive, great cardboard cutout, essentially, of Billie. Anyway, Audrey's walls, all four walls, are just covered in Billie Eilish. Billie Eilish, everything. And I thought, gosh, I would be mother of the year.
15: Yeah, 100%.
16: If
15: I... You put in a bed, a little deposit.
16: Get that. And I thought, who
15: we just have it in your car, did you?
16: Just, you know, I've got to get this. Anyway, so yeah, they...
15: Made them an offer.
16: No, the husband and team,
15: how about this?
16: No.
15: How about this is burned down this week, listener? And it's on my news.
16: I went up to the desk and I said, oh, can I please see the manager? And obviously they thought I was going to
15: Can I see the manager? Sonny's head's been rammed into a till.
16: And I said to him, that cardboard cutout of
15: That's
16: Billie,
15: mine now.
16: Is this a thing? I'm happy to pay for it, but can I have it?
15: He kind of happy to pay for it, but can I have it?
16: Yeah, but like I'll pay for it.
15: Interesting sort of negotiation.
16: But is that even a thing? Like, you know, it's not like merch. You can't just ask to buy shop displays.
15: Yeah, you can.
16: Well, yeah, so you can. So I'm going to. And I said, I'm not sure if anyone else has got dibs on it. I was sure someone else had put their name down. But no, it is going to one Pete Jones.
15: Well done.
16: When the session's finished.
15: There you go. Imagine if I go in there on the suite. I'm just, as a delivery guy, with my friend Randy, the photographer. Hey, we just got a delivery, got to pick it up for Pete Jones. We have it. We'll give it away Friday.
16: Well, I don't know how I'm going to get it home. I don't think it'll fit in
15: She's
16: the
15: not
16: SUV.
15: That big, Billie Eilish. She's not like 8 foot.
16: No, it's like 2 meters by 3 meters. It's absolutely huge.
10: How big is her bedroom?
15: I just had to get that in there.
16: Well, I'm not game to tell my husband.
15: You have to get an extension.
16: He'll say that is not going to fit in her bedroom, but I'm still going to be mother of the year.
15: Do you remember there used to be like the Blockbuster and the video stores when the movies came out to release for us to try and get them? They always had like Lethal Weapon with Mel Gibson in the window. Yeah. It's like Steve Gunn book.
10: Yeah.
15: Short Circuit's coming out. I get away. Oh my God. I'd love to have Gutenberg in my bedroom. Who wouldn't? Let's find out who else had one of those cardboard life-size cutouts. I used to be so envious of people that managed to get hold of them.
10: Mm.
15: They always used to give them away, but I was never lucky enough to get hold of one of them as well. If that's you, give us a call. 13 55 22. If you had one of those life-size cardboard cutouts.
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0: Christian O'Connell Show. I chatted to my mum yesterday, and sadly, my mum has just decided to give up on the video part of our call. She can't. It was actually really sad to go back to an olden times of just a phone call. And so I said, what's wrong with, like, originally for years, since I moved 8 years ago, we've been doing Skype, and she could understand and use Skype very easily. I don't know why Skype was just easier for her, but she just, and then Skype got swallowed up or bought by somebody, I think Microsoft. Right. And then it was Teams. My mum was having nothing to do with Teams. It was just a nightmare. And also, I'm not being funny. You don't want to be on a team with a 77-year-old. You just, it's not a team. One of you is doing a lot of the hard work, and the other one is just putting out, putting away. And so Teams, we had nothing. And then I went, hey, listen, you've got WhatsApp. That's how my message me every single day on WhatsApp. They also have a video thing. Mm. Next to the button you use all the time to call me is a video one. Mm. We've been doing that badly now for 6 weeks where I see my mum and I can't hear her. Right, and I'm messaging her, going, you need to turn the volume up. Mm. I then have to stop the video call, call her on voice only, and she goes, you need to turn my volume up. It's a problem you're in. No. Why would someone else be able to control somebody else's volume? She went, no, this phone doesn't have a volume on. I went, Mom, there's no way someone sold you a phone without volume on it. This is every, I get so anxious because of one, because it's just ratty me for the first 5 minutes. So we agreed yesterday, no video for now. And I said at the end of it, Mum, because she was trying to tell me she'd fallen over, she's hurt her wrist. She's trying to describe this. It sounds like she's wearing something at the moment to heal it. And it sounds like, you know, on the Olympics, when you see the archers.
1: Oh, yes.
0: She said it goes up her whole arm and into her shoulder and that. I said, I need to see this. We've got to try another video thing. I start to tell her about Zoom. And I don't think she's got it in her.
1: No.
0: And she went, how will that work? When I'm like, you know, we start going, oh my God, I got to email her a link. Passcode. There's a room code.
1: It ain't going to work.
0: I'll email you a link. How will I know it's you? I said, well, it'll come from my email address. It could be a hacker or spam. Spammers don't have fake meetings with you.
2: Is there a name?
0: They give up. If this was a way, they would just, honestly, they'd tap out after a couple of seconds where they're trying to tell you that they can't control your volume. So, She's not going to be doing that, clicking a link. There must be, people listening to this must have other ways you can do video. There's so many different platforms these days. Mm. I don't want to say idiot proof.
2: Simple.
1: Elderly proof.
0: Elderly proof. You know, it's also amazing. They should have phones and laptops for the elderly.
2: Well, they do have phones for the elderly. I saw one online the other day.
0: Big buttons?
2: Yeah, it's got big buttons and it's very, very simple. But I don't think...
0: they just need the landline back.
2: Yeah, I know.
0: No, seriously. They don't like the landless line. Old timers love a line that goes through the earth. They trusted that. Tugging it and the other person might, you know, get a yank as well. They don't like airless phones. You know, it doesn't make any sense. But there must be an easier platform that I can speak to my mum on and do a video thing on, because she's not going to be clicking on Zoom links.
1: If there isn't, they should invent one.
0: Yes.
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0: Hello, it's Jonesy and Amanda driving you home.
1: I had quite a mix of cultural things on
0: really?
1: The weekend.
0: What did you do?
1: Well, one of the things I did, well, I didn't do it, but the finale of Outlander
2: sing me a
1: dropped
2: song
1: around the world.
2: That is gone.
1: The sobs that were heard around the world. A whole lot of memes are, if you've got friends who are into Outlander, check on them because there's a lot of ugly crying right now.
0: Mm-hmm.
1: The whole series, 10
0: so
1: years, wrapped up. It wrapped up. And I think the ending, and I'm probably giving spoiler alerts when I haven't even seen it, but I get the impression that the ending is slightly ambiguous. Are they alive or aren't they?
0: Oh, so, like Lost.
1: Well, nothing like Lost. So anyway, that happened. But speaking of Sam Heughan, and I spoke about this last week, Sam Heughan has now taken up with an organization, I'm trying to make it sound professional.
0: Sure.
1: He's reading audio erotica.
0: Yeah, which
1: and
0: anyone
1: I have,
0: can do.
1: I have subscribed.
0: Of course you are.
1: And I listened to the first episode.
3: All I want is to hear her voice again. Ask if she's read anything good.
1: So I listened to the first episode. And
0: is it saucy?
1: At the moment, it's just romantic.
0: Right.
1: But it's,
0: are you heading towards Turgid Town?
1: Tumescent. I hope there's a lot of tumescent turgidity around the corner. That's painful, doesn't it? But one thing I did see on the weekend that had me bawling my eyes out, there's a book that I had listened to as an audio book called Remarkably Bright Creatures, which I'd absolutely loved. And I've spoken about this before, that I have a fear and a horror and a giant ick about octopuses, about squids. This book was so beautiful. It's about, I want to cry just reading it because just talking about it was an emotional book about a giant Pacific octopus in an aquarium and the woman who cleans the aquarium and a young man who comes to town looking for his dad.
0: Right.
1: It sounds like the least likely story anyone would
0: want. So she's an aquarium cleaner.
1: She's an older lady who's cleaning the aquarium.
0: Yep.
1: I watched this. The movie is now on Netflix. It's got Sally Field in the role of her lifetime.
0: Really?
1: It's so emotional, and it's so beautiful. Everyone's raving about it. Here's the trailer.
4: From this side of the tank, I've seen it all.
5: Circular motions, not up and down.
4: Of all the humans, I suppose I mind the cleaning lady the least.
5: Hello, my lovely.
6: Breathing in.
4: She's been through a lot. The way she lost her son.
5: Didn't your mother ever teach you any of these things?
7: She didn't stick around long enough.
8: I actually came here to find my dad. I didn't even know who he was.
5: Well, he missed out on knowing a very spunky person.
8: Thank you.
4: Occasionally, humans can be remarkably bright creatures.
1: And so the giant octopus kind of works as a catalyst for change. For everybody. And that's the voice of the octopus, Marcellus the octopus.
0: Okay.
1: And
0: so this
1: so
0: is from the perspective of the octopus because it's popped up on my Netflix thing.
1: Part of it is the perspective of the octopus, this salient, smart, tactile creature. And the relationship between Sally Field and the young man who's played by Lewis Pullman, who's Bill Pullman's son. And he's just fantastic.
0: Yeah, right.
1: It's a fab movie. If you watch it, let me know what you think. You can contact us through our DMs on Instagram.
0: Yep.
1: Because I sobbed and sobbed.
0: Look, you're going the blood now. I'm just talking about it. And you said a pivotal role for Sally Field? Because not since, Smokey the Bandit has she been in something better. It's a bit like Smokey the Bandit.
1: Remarkably Bright Creatures, and then there's you.
0: Do yourself a favor. No, I'm going to watch it on your recommendation.
1: Absolutely do.
0: Coming up, The Download with Emma Gillespie. She will unpack everything that's we need to know about Eurovision. Jonesy and Amanda driving you home with Jam Nation.
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1: Wow.
0: It's no Bungarunga, but...
1: Wow.
2: Still pretty good. I was shocked she only came 11th. I think she deserved to be higher up. But obviously it's Eurovision, so it wouldn't be Eurovision without its share of absolutely weird and wonderful and freaky. I wanted to give you my kind of stream of consciousness notes from a couple of countries. I've done this before in the past. So here's a few of my standouts. Mm-hmm. Denmark, hot men, shaken butt in a glass box. Germany, stunning singer, shame about the voice, 3 out of 10. Belgium, weird, even for Eurovision. Albania, chainmail, but make it Mardi Gras. Greece, yes, finally a really weird one. Gangnam Style with a fireman's pole. Ukraine, weird little black gloves, looks a bit like gangrene has set in. Delta, 10 out of 10, no notes. Serbia, Game of Thrones meets the Dark Crystal. Croatia, Druid girl group, sexy Vikings. UK, the post-Brexit tragedy continues. Why are we singing German? Moldova, a bit like a spin cycle instructor shouting at you, not what I need on a Sunday morning. Finland, too many wooden instruments, so close to so many open flames. Lithuania, man covered in silver, it's giving lead poisoning. Sweden, singing in a COVID mask, must be very sweaty on the upper there. Cyprus, wow, abs, she's got abs, she wants you to know she's got abs. And Romania, song called Choke Me, it's exactly what you think.
0: Right.
3: Wow.
0: Wow. You've brought us all the information, Kook included. Thank you, Em.
2: Thank you for having me. It's my favourite time of year.
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0: Better than Bungarunga, $2,000, and we'll tell you how you can get that. That's coming up next. Jonesy and Amanda driving you home with Jam Nation.
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0: Jonesy and Amanda driving you home across Australia, and today we're talking about the Queen, the late Queen.
1: The late Queen.
0: She never went out without a quince paste in
1: a bag. She was a big fan of quince jelly, and according to a former royal butler, she carried a jar of it, quote, around the world. She loved it.
0: It's a handy condiment.
1: Well, I don't know.
0: You put it with anything. You put it with cheese, you put it with biscuit, you put it with meat. It's all very good.
1: Jacinda, who is the director of our team, has said...
0: Okay. Her title changes every day.
1: No, that's why I think we have an executive producer and she's the show director. So I just want to give everyone...

0: won the respect.
1: Everyone's
0: the whole
1: have
0: team
1: a,
0: knows their.
1: We respect former and past executive producers and their word salad titles.
0: She has a friend who will not leave home without a small bag of condiments, soy sauce, sriracha, salt and pepper.
1: You have your...
0: No, I can leave home without things. I'm not the sort of person that feels I have to have things. Yep. Though having said that, you might find the odd tea bag that I carry.
1: I've got my bottle opener in my pocket. I've got to tell you, one day I was at a fancy function and they were handing out the Heineken beers and they weren't the, you know, can't open them. And I pulled out my thing. And everyone thought that I was some sort of god. I'm just opening beers, delighting everyone.
0: So the function hadn't thought to put a bottle opener with
1: them? No, they had all the beers on the thing, and they hadn't thought that you're going to open them up with the bottle opener.
0: You're a hero.
1: And here comes Jonesy. Boom.
0: Tribal drummer.
1: There you go, Governor General. Enjoy that.
0: Tribal drum is beating for I can't leave home without.
2: Don't leave home without them.
1: Maria has joined us.
0: Hi, Maria. Is this you? What can't you leave home with?
3: Oh, yeah. I cannot leave without my Nescafe coffee. Anywhere I go, I've always got a little jar with me.
0: Really? It sounds like we're doing an ad, doesn't it? Yeah. So a small jar of Nescafe. And where's the strangest place you've been forced to take it out?
3: Other people's homes.
0: Wow.
3: As a support worker. And overseas.
0: Mm-hmm. But other people's homes, are people offended if they've got other brands that they're happy to use?
3: Oh, they can use their own brand. As long as I've got my Nescafe, yeah. I'm happy.
1: But if they've got Nescafe, how do you feel about that?
3: I just say it's okay, I've got my own.
1: Oh. Because what you could do is you could decant some of theirs into your jar. Imagine getting caught doing that.
0: Yeah. It's grandma's ashes. Thanks a lot. Thank you, Maria.
1: That's brilliant.
0: Hi, Elise. What do you have to take every time you leave home?
4: It's actually not me, it's my auntie, but she travels the world with a teapot and a tea cosy.
1: Oh.
0: Really?
4: Yep, everywhere she goes.
0: Wow. Is it a sentimental one or she's just anxious she won't get a nicely brewed cup of tea?
4: Yeah, no, she just wants a nice cup of tea, so takes it wherever she goes and she'll change the cosy depending on where she's going. She's got different themes for different places.
0: Oh,
1: that's nice.
0: Yeah. Different themes.
1: Is she English?
4: No, Aussie.
0: Yeah. It takes up a lot of space in a suitcase.
1: Yeah, teapot.
4: Yeah, I guess she's willing to make that sacrifice.
0: Mm. Wow.
1: Matt Shervington used to wear it in his running. In his running outfit.
0: Thank you, Elise. Hello, John.
5: Now, hi. I can't leave without a pack of tissues because I've noticed that as I get older, I get more and more nose hairs and that irritates my nose. And I can't pick my nose, at least not in public.
0: No.
5: And I can't do bushy. No.
1: Well, John, you're a civilized man. I think that's pretty reasonable. Although, it is the domain of old ladies walking around with a bag of tissues.
0: Is it?
1: Well, you've got them in your bag.
0: Have I? A small packet, just in case, because I travel with my sons who never bring anything.
1: John, have you toyed with the hanky? Well, I know we discussed this last week, tribal drum-wise, I mean, pub test-wise. Would you go with the hanky?
5: No chance in hell.
1: Nah.
0: No. Well, John, thank you. We're going to take more of your calls. I can't leave home without...
1: Jonesy Demander driving you home with Jam Nation.
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17: Jack, your youngest son, is having a birthday today. Happy birthday, mate. Liam, your eldest son, is 25 on Thursday.
18: Friday.
17: What about that? We all know what was going on, didn't we?
18: Oh, as I said before, Brendan, years of IVF was what was going on.
17: Yeah, but you know.
18: You know. I'm not going to sass it for you.
17: Can you make it a bit more sexy?
18: Well, who speaks like that when their kids are 25 and 23?
17: You. Me. Jack wants to be in this business. You might hear him doing the traffic. On the traffic network.
18: Yeah.
17: And I like to think that I've trained him. When you went on assignment with Dr. Chris Brown to do some TV show that we're yet to see.
18: Yeah, that's how it goes.
17: You took a week and a half off.
18: It will be on air this week. This year.
17: You said that a year ago.
18: Anyway, I'm not in charge of the schedules.
17: The kid's got the gift. I think he's very talented. And throughout the show, we've just been celebrating the past, like the time he and I built the Lego Death Star together.
18: How old was he? He was eight. Missing teeth. He's got a little lisp.
17: Eight. We didn't complete the Death Star.
18: Let it go.
17: It was never going to be completed. The next time was when I was looking after him for his trombone playing, which was dreadful. And I think he was just in for the flatulent
18: noises. When's the bit that you say you like him?
17: I love him very much. We're good mates. And my favourite one is, and I just dug this up, JJ Review.
18: Oh, that's right.
17: Jonesy
18: you
17: and Jack Review.
18: That's right. And he was, how old was he? About 13, 12, 13, about 12.
17: Well, we were reviewing games and we were reviewing video games that he played. And together, I'd have my opinion as a whatever I was at the time and his opinion. Whatever he was at the time. This is how it went down.
19: Hello there, it's Jonesy and Jack, and today on JJ Review, we're featuring the game Friday the 13th. This is based on the movie franchise, no
20: doubt. Friday the 13th, and yeah.
19: So what happened in Friday the 13th? Just refresh my memory.
20: I'm pretty sure our good friend Jason with the big mask on.
19: It's a hockey mask.
20: Yeah, he must be a good, big fan of sports, just runs around and kills... rich white teens, rich teens, they're not all. Why is some diversity going on there?
19: Oh, good, so he's not a racist.
20: Yeah, he's not a racist, I think.
19: Good.
20: He's doing it all for his mum who died, so.
19: Really?
20: He's got some morals.
19: Okay, well, let's review the game then.
17: So then I had to play this dreadful game, which was truly dreadful, and at the end.
19: JJ Review today, we've been reviewing the game Friday the 13th. My thoughts is that it's bloody. It's senseless.
20: It's bloody good.
18: Happy birthday, Jack.
17: Good on you, mate.
18: Well, coming up, he's not the only person celebrating today. It's 20 years since an incredible live BBC moment happened and people are remembering, and we'll play it for you next.
17: Jonesy and Amanda driving you home with Jam Nation.

0: Jonesy and Amanda driving home, apropos of Dennis Lockery from Dr. Hook. He passed away at the age of 76.
1: His Lockery. He has passed away. Let's say his name correctly. She said, looking for the piece of paper. Lockerrière.
0: Like I said, he passed away, joining his mate Ray Sawyer, who passed away in 2018 from the band Dr. Hook. And we were just talking about Only 16. Jen Y. Rye's little sensitive Jen Y. Rye ears.
1: A little nonplussed about the song we all used to listen to and have no opinion about.
0: When we're talking about Only 16.
2: She was only 16. Only 16.
1: Everyone's applauding. Congratulations.
0: That's why Ryan's making the face. Yeah. But no, but keep going, because if you find the lyric, if you play the whole thing.
2: She was only 16.
0: Okay, no need for a pause.
2: But I loved her so.
0: And?
2: She was too young
0: to fall in love. And?
2: And I was too young
1: at 50.
0: It's not saying I was 42 and she was 16. He was 16 as well. Okay, it's,
1: that's an assumption.
0: In the world of cancellation, I just feel that, you know.
1: Oh,
0: Ray,
1: we're not going to cancel.
0: Well, I don't want
1: Dr.
0: him cancelled.
1: Hook. He's no. dead.
0: Why doesn't Rest people ask peace. Us to do eulogies anyway? I think we've covered that. Well, let's get into Instagram.
3: Free money,
4: fast money, extra cash.
5: Anyway, Jonesy and Amanda's.
0: You have 10 questions, 60 seconds on the clock. You can pass if you don't know an answer. We'll come back to that question if time permits. Get all the questions right. You win $1,000.
1: You can make it $2,000 by answering a bonus question, but it is double or nothing.
0: Erin in Bunbury. Hello, Erin.
6: Hello, how are you?
0: You registered online, jonesyandamanda.com.au. How was your experience?
6: Easy. It was great.
0: So it was good. Erin likes it.
1: Well, Erin, let's see if we can make it worth your while. We've got 10 questions.
0: Clearly,
1: and 60
0: you didn't
1: seconds.
0: Hear our eulogy to Dr. Hook.
1: Let's see what
6: I did. I actually had to listen to that song on repeat. Well, I used to work at Crunchaw's in Bunbury, and I used to just go on Thursday night for the 3 hours. I think I must have listened to it at least 8 times.
0: Really?
1: And it's is it only as an older person now, or older than you were then, Erin, you go, well, that sounds a bit weird.
6: Yeah. Now that you listen to the words, you're like, okay.
1: Also, that one, Baby Made a Blue Jeans Talk, makes it a bit uncomfortable too.
0: And there was but there was a lot of those creepy songs, you know, you're 16, you're beautiful in your mind and all that sort of stuff. You know, we're in better times now, Erin.
1: All right, Erin, we have 10 questions, 60 seconds. If you're not sure, say pass. We might have time to come back, all right?
6: Okay.
1: Erin, good luck. Here's question one. Lip balm is used on your what?
6: Lip.
1: Question two. What are Santa's little helpers called?
6: Elves.
1: Question three. What caused the Titanic to sink?
6: Iceberg.
1: Question four. In the nursery rhyme, how many mice were blind?
6: Three.
1: Question five. What currency is used in Japan?
6: Yen.
1: Question six. How many years are in a century?
6: 10.
1: Oh bugger.
0: Erin.
1: You got all the hard ones, right?
0: You misspoke.
1: It's 100.
6: Oh, my God.
0: Oh, Erin.
1: Oh, Erin.
0: I thought you were going to do it. You were like...
6: I know, I was on fire.
0: Ah. You were on fire.
1: And now you have to put yourself out. Oh, Erin, what a shame, but thank you.
6: All right, well, thank you anyway.
1: Thanks,
0: Carry on, Erin. Thank you for joining us. If you would like to register, you could do so. jonesyandamanda.com.au for Instagram. That's coming back tomorrow. Jonesy and Amanda driving you home with Jam Nation.
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14: 1026 4MK.

0: Jonesy and Amanda driving you home this Monday afternoon. A great weekend. I've had a lot of action on the weekend. Did a lot of stuff. A lot of stuff.
1: I asked you what was happening and you said you were heading in to the city for Yum Cha.
0: Yum Cha. I love going to Yum Cha. We've got our gang of friends who I've known for 1,000 years, yeah. And it's been long overdue. Haven't really seen them much. So we said, the respective couples, let's go to Yum Cha on Saturday. Mm-hmm. And you just catch the train into the city.
1: Yeah.
0: No plans. We stop at a pub, have a beer, then go to another pub, have another beer. And you just go along and it's just fun.
1: Yeah. I asked you about it. You said, well, we went to this bar, then this bar. Mm-hmm. You said there were about 6 or 7 beers. I said, so that was after Yum Cha. And you said, no, that was before Yum
0: yeah.
1: Cha.
0: Yeah. Well, we got a plate of chips. And that was the problem because we got a plate of chips at one pub at around 11 o'clock.
1: That's Yum Cha time.
0: Yeah, I know. No, that's what I said. But they said, well, Yum Cha, Chinatown's over there. We'll just get a plate of chips to tide us over.
1: So what time did you get to Yum Cha?
0: About 10:30. And there was no Yum Cha anymore.
1: It
0: was Chinese food.
1: AM?
0: At 10:30 p.m.
1: You went into town to go to Yum Cha.
0: Mm-hmm.
1: And you got there at 10:30 p.m.
0: Yeah. By the time we got to Chinatown, yes. And we went to our favourite Chinese restaurant there, and they do great stuff. And sure, it wasn't Yum Cha, but we had, you know.
1: Yeah, Chinese food. And
0: then I was coming out of said restaurant.
1: That was the end of the night. You were all
0: well, across the road is my favourite pub, which I've been going through many years ago. My late father and I went to that pub to talk about the deal I would hash out to work with you.
1: Mm-hmm.
0: And I said, if we get Amanda, and he's going, this is what you got to do. So we're in this very pub. So it's very sentimental to me. And I could see a table underneath the awning, and it started to rain, and it was perfect, a perfect amount of people for our, you know, seats for our party. So I've run into the pub a little bit too enthusiastically, and I've come around the corner, and the bouncer's there. And I said, hey, mate, how are you? How good's this? The table's right there. And he goes, well, yeah, but you seem a bit intoxicated. I said, aren't I? And I went, oh, no, he's a bouncer. I've spoken too much. And he said, this is all.
1: Maybe he could have observed this without you even talking.
0: So he said, I'm afraid I can't let you in. I said, no worries, mate. Good on you. Thank you. I will bid you good night. So I've walked out of the pub, gone around the corner to the side entrance, straight in there.
1: What did you think would happen?
0: Well, I've gone straight in there. And the ladies behind the bar said, hey, how you going? I said, oh, good. I'm just going to go to the loo and then we'll get some beers in. Anyway, I come back. He's there again. I told you you weren't allowed to come in. I said, oh, mate, you're just like the bloke on the other side. He was no fun either.
1: And?
0: We left. Because.
1: Almost time for the next morning's Yum Cha.
0: Well, you can get fined for that sort of stuff.
1: For what?
0: For refusing, you know, if you go.
1: Oh, that you mean you could be fined.
0: No, I could be fined for, you know, re-entering a place, a premises. So I didn't want to go crazy. So I just went across the road to another pub.
1: Yeah, and they had laxer rules.
0: But, well, they didn't. They let you through. That was it. It was okay. You know, the irony, because the bouncer's just watching me drink a beer across the road. But, you know, I think
1: that's
0: okay.
1: I
0: wasn't Johnny Glass, everyone.
1: Weren't you?
0: I wasn't like you when you're out in the town.
1: Looking to glass everyone.
0: You're like a merchant seaman on shore leave.
2: Righto, you two. That's enough.
1: Thank you for wrapping this up, Ryan. Tin Hat anyway. Tuesday is back tomorrow.
0: Yes.
1: We have another $2,000 to give away.
0: Well, we have $4,000.
1: Well, $2,000 with muscle memory.
0: Yep.
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0: 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It's all there.
1: All there. We'll see you tomorrow.
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16: Our Tuesday looking pretty good, partly cloudy, just a slight chance of a shower as we head for a top of 28 for Mackay, 29 for Pioneer Valley, Proserpine 30 and Ellie Beach 27. Great news for tomorrow and through till Friday, mostly sunny, and if you're heading out in the waters this morning, variable winds below 10 knots and seas below half a metre.
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3: Our Tuesday looking pretty good, partly cloudy, just a slight chance of a shower as we head for a top of 28 for Mackay, 29 for Pioneer Valley, Proserpine 30 and Ellie Beach 27. Great news for tomorrow and through till Friday, mostly sunny, and if you're heading out in the waters this morning, variable winds below 10 knots and seas below half a metre.
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8: Morning, Joseph Price with your local news. As we recognise Domestic and Family Violence Prevention Month, police are responding to an incident every 3 minutes across the state. Mackay residents are being encouraged to check in on loved ones and learn the warning signs. Police Minister Dan Purdy says preventing domestic and family violence is a shared responsibility.
9: May is Domestic and Family Violence Prevention Month, a time to remember those lives lost, honour the strength of victim survivors, and to reaffirm our shared commitment to ending domestic and family violence in Queensland. 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
8: In our region, you can attend a number of events to show your support for victim survivors of domestic and family violence. Next week, there'll be a march in Mackay, a candle lighting ceremony at Serena, and a breakfast at Mount Pleasant. The Central Police Region has welcomed a new Assistant Commissioner. AC Adam Guild started his policing journey at North Rockhampton 28 years ago and will now serve the wider region, which includes districts such as Capricornia and Mackay Whitsunday. He says he has a strong focus on keeping our communities safe and supporting our frontline.
10: Our priority is to reduce crime, and we will do everything we can to reduce crime within our communities. Another priority is road safety. We need people to get to their destination safely. We need people to come home and actually drive safely on the roads. And thirdly, domestic and family violence. We need to stop domestic and family violence. That's something very passionate about, but those three topics and those three priorities.
8: And a popular attraction has reopened in Mackay in time for Botanic Gardens Week. Gravel footpaths in the Tropical Shade Garden have been replaced with 320 metres of concrete paths and 60 metres of modwood boardwalk to make it more accessible. Mayor Greg Williamson says the upgrades give even more people the opportunity to explore the attraction.
11: Botanic Gardens have the ability to increase the mental health and well-being of the people in our community just by being here. And so that's what we're inviting people to do this week. Come down and be part of Botanic Gardens Week, and particularly come and have a look at our brand new shade garden with our brand new pathway system.
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12: Hi, I'm Matt McDonald. A man has been charged with murder after the bodies of a woman and two children were found in a home in Sydney's southwest. Police attended the home in Campbelltown just before 8 p.m. after a 000 call was made before finding the bodies inside. A 47-year-old man was arrested at the scene. If you need help escaping family or domestic violence, call 1-800-RESPECT. Donald Trump has issued a fresh threat to Iran, warning time for a peace deal is running out. The president posting on social media that they better get moving fast or there won't be anything left of them. The federal government's released Treasury advice showing the average tax paid on capital gains will only rise slightly under the changes announced in the budget. The analysis shows the tax rate would rise from 19.3% to 21.4% on average. And search teams have located the bodies of four Italian scuba divers who died in an accident in the Maldives. The bodies were found deep inside an underwater cave after they went missing on Thursday. Maroons 5/8 Cameron Munster's backed his Origin halves partner Sam Walker. Walker will make his debut in the number 7 next week. Munster's told 9 he has earned his spot.
13: Sammy's been playing some awesome footy. He deserves his opportunity. He's been probably, you know, paving his way and, you know, trying his best to get into the squad, and he now gets his chance.
12: The Giants have reportedly tabled a $2 million three-year deal to keep Toby Green at the club. Green's been linked to a move to Geelong if the Cats miss out on Zach Butters. That's the latest news and sport.
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14: Well, a foggy start to our Tuesday. Do take extra care on the roads. Partly cloudy, they're saying a slight chance of a shower as we head for tops of 28 for Mackay today, 29 for Pioneer Valley and Proserpine, and 27 for Early Beach. Great news tomorrow and through till Friday, mostly sunny days on the way. On the waters, variable winds below 10 knots and seas below half a metre.
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14: Top of the morning, everybody. 6 past 6. May 19, when in 1979, Supertramp's Breakfast in America album topped the charts. Some great songs on that. Have you got a copy of it at home? Maybe on vinyl? I think I've got one on CD somewhere. But some great tunes on it. I mean, have a listen to these.

0: 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Better music and more of it. 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So enter today. Could be giving you a call. I've got a big box load of them, these cards, and they have to be given away this Friday. So head to 4MK if you get a spare 5 minutes today and enter for your chance to win that 5K.
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0: 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Because patience isn't your strongest setting anyway.
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0: It's your feel-good breakfast here at 1026 4MK. Hey, Andrew, this morning. Now, Pete Townsend of The Who is turning 81 today. He wrote well over 100 songs for the band. And you might remember in 1985 he had this solo single called Face to Face. Now, back in 2000, Pete took to YouTube to answer some of his, well, fans' questions, most asked questions. And I love his response to a question asking whether they were the same band that hailed from Canada in 1965 called The Guess who were affectionately, at the time, named the Canadian Beatles.
1: Are The Who and The Guess Who the same band? You bloody idiot. Of course they're not.
0: Really honest, wasn't he? Here are The Who. Who are you? Here at 4NK. Good morning.

0: 27 after 6 here at 4MK as we head to the newsroom next for our 6:30 update. With the stinger season officially winding up, I mean, what's it traditionally, November to May? Well, the stats are in on the beach closures and amount of stings throughout the last few months, or last 6-7 months. Joseph, along with that, details of that very shortly. And a Mackay man has taken out the top honours at the Queensland Volunteer of the Year Awards. We'll find out more next in our 6:30 update.
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8: Joseph Price with your local news. A veteran police officer has become the new Central Region Assistant Commissioner. Adam Guild steps into the role 28 years after first becoming a police officer in North Rockhampton. AC Guild says he looks forward to serving the region, which oversees districts such as Capricornia, Mackay Whitsunday, Central Highlands and Gladstone, Callide Dawson Valley.
9: Central Region, you know, expands more than 400,000 square kilometres. There's 71 police divisions. It's great opportunity to see the great work that the local police are doing in all those different communities within the region.
8: Anglo American has reportedly sold its 5 steel-making coal mines in central Queensland to United Kingdom Mining Company for around $5.4 billion. The sales of Dilmah includes Anglo's interest in Moranbah North and Grosvenor Mines, Capcoal, Roper Creek, Dawson.
9: You know, it expands more than 400,000 square kilometres. There's 71 police divisions. It's great opportunity.

0: Mount, where the company provides housing, a shopping centre, childcare and a medical centre. The state's leading marine stinger experts have gathered in Cairns for the 2026 Marine Creature Symposium. Across the state, stinger season saw 66 beach closures due to marine stinger activity and 18 closures due to crocodile sightings, along with 7 suspected box jellyfish and irukandji stings. The symposium focuses on advancing public safety outcomes along our coastline through collaboration, research and innovation. A Mackay man's taken out a top honour at the Queensland Volunteer of the Year Awards. Phil Smith claimed the Queensland New Volunteer Award after turning grief into life-saving advocacy following his wife Leah's asbestos-related death in 2024. He created the national Ride in Shorts for Leah asbestos awareness campaign just weeks after her passing. Since then, Phil has contributed more than 1,200 volunteer hours and helped raise over $47,000 for asbestos education and prevention initiatives while generating national awareness. And a barbershop on wheels is travelling the country, bringing a new way to talk about mental health for people in the regions. Walkabout Barber was in Mackay yesterday, offering free barbering, hair and beauty and wellbeing support at Bluewater Quay. The decked out bus will now head south and will be at Rockhampton's Kershaw Gardens this Thursday and Friday. There'll be a free community barbecue, free coffee and giveaways, as well as fresh cuts and beauty services.
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2: Hi, I'm Matt McDonald. A man has been charged with murder after the bodies of a woman and 2 children were found in a home in Sydney's southwest. Police attended the home in Campbelltown just before 8 p.m. after a 000 call was made before finding the bodies inside. A 47-year-old man was arrested at the scene. If you need help escaping family or domestic violence, call 1-800-RESPECT. Donald Trump has issued a fresh threat to Iran, warning time for a peace deal is running out. The president posting on social media that they better get moving fast or there won't be anything left of them. The federal government's released Treasury advice showing the average tax paid on capital gains will only rise slightly under the changes announced in the budget. The analysis shows the tax rate would rise from 19.3% to 21.4% on average. And search teams have located the bodies of 4 Italian scuba divers who died in an accident in the Maldives. The bodies were found deep inside an underwater cave after they went missing on Thursday. The Bombers will be without Peter Wright for this weekend's Dreamtime clash at the G against Richmond after the ruckman hurt his knee in Sunday's loss to the Dockers.
3: The scans have shown a PCL and MCL damage, so he definitely won't play this week and we're hopeful it's only a couple of weeks.
2: Bombers coach Brad Scott on Fox. And the Blues and Maroons will head into their respective camps today as they begin preparations for Origin 1 next week. The Blues will set up base on the Central Coast while the Maroons will settle in on the Sunshine Coast. That's the latest news and sports.
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5: Quite a bit of fog around this morning. Do take extra care on the roads. Partly cloudy, they're saying. Just a slight chance of a shower as we head for tops of 28 for Mackay, Pioneer Valley and Proserpine 29. And a beautiful 27 for Ellie Beach today. Great news for tomorrow and through till Friday too. Mostly sunny days coming up. On the waters, variable winds below 10 knots and seas below half a metre.
1: Harvey Norman Computers Mackay, making buffering a thing of the past.
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0: those feel-good songs of the 80s. Just love it. Metal as anything. Here at 4MK, it is your feel-good breakfast. Hey, 16 to 7, straight after news and weather at 7 o'clock this morning, Beat the Meat is back. We give you a chance to win a massive meat tray in time for the weekend, thanks to Parkside Butchers. All you need to do is tell me which song a certain beat belongs to. Were you playing along yesterday? Dave got through to play.
1: Could have been the song by Mr. Robert Palmer, I think, Addicted to Love.
0: It is that easy. So I've got a new beat lined up after 7 o'clock. I'll give you a chance to win. We'll get in the draw for Friday's massive meat tray, thanks to Parkside Butchers. Just after 7, here at 4NK.
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9: Good morning, Joseph Price with your local news. Queensland police respond to a domestic violence incident every 3 minutes. As we mark Domestic and Family Violence Month, we're being urged to check in on loved ones and learn the warning signs. To show your support locally, there'll be a breakfast at Mount Pleasant next Wednesday, a candle lighting ceremony at Serena next Thursday, and a march in Mackay the day after that. The Central Region's new Assistant Commissioner takes on the role 28 years after his policing journey started in the region. AC Adam Guild will now serve the wider region, which includes districts such as Capricornia and Mackay Whitsunday. He says he has a strong focus on keeping our community safe and supporting our front line. You might even spot him at a local footy match.
10: So outside of work, look, I'm heavily involved in junior rugby league. Both my sons play, my daughters play, and I really enjoy being involved in local community teams. So rugby league for me, coach for many years, sports trainer for many years, and still actively involved in several junior rugby league clubs.
9: A local man has won the Queensland New Volunteer Award for his advocacy around asbestos-related cancer. Mackay's Phil Smith was recognised at the Queensland Volunteer of the Year Awards after losing his wife Leah to asbestos-related cancer in 2024. Phil created the national Ride in Shorts for Leah asbestos awareness campaign. Since then, he's contributed more than 1,200 volunteer hours and helped raise over $47,000 for asbestos education and prevention initiatives while generating national awareness. And upgrades to the Mackay Botanic Gardens will give even more people the opportunity to explore the attraction. Gravel footpaths in the Tropical Shade Garden have been replaced with 320 metres of concrete paths and 60 metres of boardwalk to make it more accessible. Mayor Greg Williamson says a trip to the gardens can have mental health benefits.
11: There's now proof that when you're able to access nature and able to sit in nature and just listen to the birds and just be part of this natural environment, it does wonders for your mental health and well-being. You know, we've got benches around you, just sit here and you just immerse yourself in what's going on around you. Just the sounds and the sights.
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13: Hi, I'm Matt McDonald. A man will front court today charged over a horrific triple murder in Sydney's southwest. The bodies of a woman and two boys aged 4 and 12 were found inside the home in Campbelltown last night. The 47-year-old man was arrested at the scene. Donald Trump says he's called off another planned military strike on Iran to allow for serious negotiations on a peace deal. He had earlier warned that time was running out fast. It comes ahead of a meeting between the president and his military chiefs expected to happen tomorrow. The federal government's stepping up its defence of changes to capital gains tax. Treasury analysis shows the average tax rate would rise only slightly from 19.3% to 21.4%. The advice shows the changes would be unlikely to impact investment in the economy. And two American men have been arrested over a stunt at the enclosure of Punch the Monkey in Japan. One of them's accused of climbing a fence and getting inside the enclosure with a costume with a smiley head. The other accused of filming it. Punch was unharmed. All eyes will be on NRL team list this afternoon, with a number of clubs set to be without their origin stars this weekend. The Dolphins and Raiders will be forced into major reshuffles for their clash on Thursday night, with the two sides missing a combined six players. The Gold Coast Suns have reportedly signalled their interest in Bomber star Zach Merritt as talk of him leaving Essendon ramps up again. And Alex Dimonor's broken his losing streak, beating Francisco Sarandello in three sets at the Hamburg Open overnight. That's the latest in news and sport.
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16: Our Tuesday, partly cloudy, just a slight chance of a shower as we head for a top of 28 for Mackay, 29 for Pioneer Valley and Proserpine, Ellie Beach a top of 27. Great news for tomorrow and through till Friday, mostly sunny days on the way. If you're heading out in the waters, variable winds below 10 knots and seas below half a metre.
15: Harvey Norman Computers Mackay, making slow laptops a distant memory. 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
16: Great to have your company for this Tuesday. Hey, just after 7.30 this morning, we'll catch up with Steve Smith of the Mackay Police. Police Beat is back this morning. But right now, give me a call if you want to win a meat tray. 1300 872 911. It's time to play Beat the Meat for Parkside Butchers. I'm about to play a bit of a song, a well-known song. Need you to tell me what song it is. If you can do that, we'll put you in Friday's draw. Score that meat tray in time for the weekend. Have a listen to this morning's beat. I will play it again. Really easy, right? 1-300-872-911. Beat the meat. Let's play. Here at 4MK, better music and more of it.

0: 16 after 7 here at 4MK. Do you feel good breakfast? All right, beat the meat time. We've got Jade from Mackay. A meat tray for Friday would be good news, wouldn't it, Jade?
1: Yep.
0: Let's go. What is this song?
1: I genuinely have no idea.
0: Really? I'll play it again. No?
1: No, doesn't ring a bell.
0: Oh, okay. Right, we'll keep looking for a winner. 1-300-872-911. Sorry about that, Jade.
1: That's okay, thanks.
0: Yeah, give me a call if you know. 1-300-872-911. I'll play it one more time. I think it's quite easy. Late 80s, there's a clue there. 1-300-872-911 here at 4MK for Beat the Meat.
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0: the music and more of it. 4MK. 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

0: It's a lovely day in paradise. It's up at 28 for Mackay today and 20s for the rest of the week too. Here at 4MK, better music and more of it. And beat the meat time. We're struggling this morning to get a winner. Mark might have it though. Hey, Mark, how's things?
1: Yeah, good, mate. Yeah.
0: No luck with Jade. What do you reckon, mate? Late 80s, I dropped a clue. Fairly easy. Let's have a listen to the beat again.
1: Oh, is it Nobody's Going to Stop Us Now?
0: Starship. Yeah, no, it's not.
1: Okay, mate, no worries.
0: Thanks for trying, bud.
1: You're all right. Thank you.
2: Cheers.
0: Andrew, how are you?
3: Yeah, not too bad.
0: We're struggling this morning, mate. I'll play the beat for you. What do you reckon it is?
3: I would think it's Hungry Eyes.
0: Eric Carmen from Dirty Dancing.
3: Yeah.
0: That's the one, bud. We'll put you in Friday's draw for that meat tray, all right?
3: Legend. You have a wonderful day. Thanks, man.
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8: Good morning, Joseph Price with your local news. As we recognise Domestic and Family Violence Prevention Month, police are responding to an incident every 3 minutes across the state. Mackay residents are being encouraged to check in on loved ones and learn the warning signs. Police Minister Dan Purdy says preventing domestic and family violence is a shared responsibility.
9: May is Domestic and Family Violence Prevention Month, a time to remember those lives lost, honour the strength of victim survivors, and to reaffirm our shared commitment to ending domestic and family violence in Queensland. 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
8: In our region, you can attend a number of events to show your support for victim survivors. Next week, there'll be a march in Mackay, a candle lighting ceremony at Serena, and a breakfast at Mount Pleasant. Five of Anglo-American steelmaking coal mines in central Queensland have been sold to a UK
9: and to reaffirm our shared commitment to ending domestic and family violence.

0: All Roper Creek, Dawson South and Theodore South joint ventures. It also includes the town of Middlemount, where the company provides housing, a shopping centre, childcare and a medical centre. Leading marine stinger experts from around the state have gathered in Cairns for the 2026 Marine Creature Symposium. Across Queensland, stinger season saw 66 beach closures due to marine stinger activity and 18 closures due to crocodile sightings, along with 7 suspected box jellyfish and irukandji stings. It includes 2 closures of Imeo Beach in December after 7 stingers, including 3 juvenile box jellyfish, were found in dragnets. And a decked-out bus is travelling the country, bringing a new way to talk about mental health while giving out free haircuts. Walkabout Barber was in Mackay yesterday, offering free barbering, hair, beauty and well-being support at Bluewater Quay. The barbershop on wheels will now head south and will be at Rockhampton's Kershaw Gardens this Thursday and Friday. There'll be a free community barbecue, free coffee, giveaways, as well as fresh cuts and beauty services.
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2: Hi, I'm Matt McDonald. At least one person has been killed after a shooting at an Islamic center in San Diego. Police and emergency services have swarmed the scene. Authorities say the threat has been neutralized. A man has been charged with murder after the bodies of a woman and 2 boys were found in a home in Sydney's southwest. Police attended the home in Campbelltown just before 8 p.m. after a 000 call was made before finding the bodies inside. A 47-year-old man was arrested at the scene. If you need help escaping family or domestic violence, call 1-800-RESPECT. Donald Trump says he's paused a planned military strike on Iran at the request of other Middle East countries. It comes after the president had earlier sent another warning to Tehran that the clock was ticking for them to strike a peace deal. And a Gold Coast toddler who spent weeks in an induced coma after inhaling cake decorating powder has now been released from hospital. It comes as the consumer watchdog issues a recall for the Creative Cake decorating branded powders. Western Bulldog swinger Bailey Williams has been sidelined until the mid-season bye after suffering a hamstring injury. He'll miss at least 5 games, while Riley Garcia is set to miss most of the second half of this season after re-injuring his hamstring at training last week. And the Broncos' horror injury run continues, with Jordan Rickey set to undergo surgery in coming days. He has been carrying a foot injury for the last few weeks. He'll be the 11th Broncos player sidelined through injury. That's the latest news and sport.
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6: Not a bad looking Tuesday coming up. Partly cloudy, just a slight chance of a shower as we head for a top of 28 for Mackay, 29 for Pioneer Valley and Proserpine, and 27 for Airlie Beach. Tomorrow and through till Friday, mostly sunny. On the waters, variable winds below 10 knots and seas below 0.5 metre.
5: Harvey Norman Computers Mackay, because patience isn't your strongest setting anyway. Great songs and a better way to wake up. 4MK's Feel Good Breakfast with Andrew.

0: Yeah, the fella that kind of set the fashion for those parachute pants in the 90s. Never had a pair, fortunately not. 4MK, better music, more of it. It's your feel-good breakfast at 16 to 8. Police beat time. As we welcome Senior Constable Donna Hill and Sergeant Steve Smith, welcome to you both.
1: Morning, Andrew.
0: I saw two police officers rock out the door this morning.
2: You sure did.
0: And you frightened a certain female member of our staff who had a guilty conscience, I think.
2: Not me. Running.
0: Running, yeah. How are you both? Welcome.
2: Really good. Really good. It was a lovely walk over this. Bit foggy outside today.
0: Bit foggy, but it'll clear up to a beautiful day. 28 for Mackay, just glorious. Now, recently, you were involved in a car security check at Mackay Airport. Tell us more about that.
2: That's correct. We checked about 530, 540 cars. Would that be right, Donna?
1: Sounds about right,
2: from memory, yeah. So we're looking for some very specific things. One, was the car locked? Two, were there valuables visible inside of the cars? And three, if there was like tradies tools, like a tool box or something, some valuable equipment in a ute's tray, for which there is a lot of vehicles fitting that scenario.
0: How do we fare?
2: Was that secure? To be honest, not bad, considering the volume of numbers, but 13 cars were found completely unlocked, one with keys present.
0: Were they fancy cars or old bombs?
2: A combination. A combination of both, but what concerned us more, because as you know, we've seen thefts of tools from cars, haven't we, lately, Donna? That's spiked considerably. There were 18 cars that had tool blocks in the back in the tray that were either unsecured or you could literally just pick up the tool box and take it away.
0: So. Yeah. I guess people might have thought they were a bit safer being at the airport because there'd be CCTV and stuff like that, or...
2: There are, but that's where we're getting a lot of reported thefts from too, as well as other locations. There's lots of other locations. We went there because there's a large concentration of vehicles. It's not our problem area, really.
0: But it's
2: a great place to get a litmus test, you know, find out where we're standing.
0: Yeah. Copper theft is on the rise.
1: That's correct, yes. Yeah.
0: It's worth a bit of money, isn't it, the old copper, but we can't be stealing it.
2: No, that's right. So there's a lot of businesses in Paget that store copper in their compounds, and I think if anyone from those locations are tuning in now, we have their attention. Whatever, they're tuning in, they're listening, because the value attached to the copper that's being stolen, even in small quantities, it's
0: But wouldn't that be a bit sus if, like, you rocked up to a metal recycling place with, you know, a truckload of copper and it looked pretty shiny new? Wouldn't you be thinking, well, it's a bit sus?
1: Well, we'd hope that they would have some sort of
0: safeguards,
1: to check.
0: Cash converters do.
1: That's correct, yeah.
2: You need to have some pretty big muscles too, because sometimes when they're stealing it, there's a good deal of weight. I mean, these thefts of copper that are happening not only in Mackay but in outlying areas, even in some of our smaller police divisions, copper thefts being reported to us. It's happening at night time. And it is happening in pretty high volume, so you need more than one person to move it, and you need a vehicle to get it away. So in many instances, CCTV is our best friend. You know, it's very helpful in those reported matters.
0: Now, the Community Careers Expo is just around the corner at the PCYC here in Mackay. Perfect opportunity, Donna and Steve, to find out what career options are available in the Queensland Police Force.
2: Yeah, 100%. Yes, this is going to be huge. I know we dropped some breadcrumbs last week. Let's share a bit more information now. So the Mounted Police Unit from Brisbane will be in Mackay for that time period.
0: The horses, yeah.
2: And they will be there. They're going to be there on the day, and they're going to be having some engagement sessions that are kind of formal, so people can hear them talk about their job and what they do, training, etc., how they working with horses. And
0: that'd be a great interesting side of the Queensland Police Force.
2: It's incredible.
0: Working with horses.
2: Yeah,
0: outdoors would be great.
2: We stood next to some of these horses last time when they were visiting Mackay, and they were here for a week. They really captured everyone's attention. And some of these horses are like 800 kilos. They're incredible animals to stand near. But it's really interesting to hear how they work in community.
0: It's very disciplined too, you know, like you talk about crowds and loud noises and stuff like that. They've got to be trained at a acceptable level.
2: They're like our dogs.
0: Yeah.
2: They're just like our dogs. They are so well trained. And on that note, the dogs will be there as well. We'll have people from the Explosives Ordnance Response Team. That's a fancy way of saying, I guess, our bomb squad.
0: The bomb squad.
2: Yeah, they're coming from Gladstone and bringing their
0: Robots.
2: How would you describe that robot vehicle, Donna? You've seen the pictures.
0: It looks like a bulldozer,
1: doesn't it?
0: A miniature bulldozer.
2: Yeah.
0: Climb stairs and stuff like that.
2: Yeah, you control it with something like a PlayStation controller, and the staff from EOD actually hand that over to anyone and say, here you go, that's hundreds of thousands of dollars worth of equipment. Have a go controlling it, and you know, members of the public and their kids can literally zoom this thing around the room. Highway Patrol, Marine Rescue, SES, Surf Lifesavers, forensic people, scenes of crime people.
0: That would be fascinating.
2: Crash
0: forensics. Yeah.
2: They're all going to be there,
0: and
2: many, many others. It's an opportunity to see. It's
0: whole,
2: not just a recruiting
0: thing.
2: Information session. It's literally we're bringing in like genuine eye candy. I've never been involved in anything like this before, and I don't think Mackay's seen anything like this before. So Saturday,
0: May 30,
2: 11 a.m. to 2 p.m. at the PCYC in Mackay. Lock that into your calendars now. We'll both be there.
1: I believe you're going to be doing some recruiting seminars as well,
2: as well as the
1: Police. They'll be doing some... displays?
2: 100%. Yeah, I think I might have to recruit some help from Donna for those seminars.
0: I think I'm too old to become a cop.
1: No, you're not.
0: No?
1: Definitely not.
2: Really? We're going to make it a special purpose now to recruit you, get you out of 4MK and get you into the uniform.
0: I have to do some sit-ups and stuff like that. I don't know if I'll cope with that. But the day before your PCYC Expo, you've got the Rotary March for Domestic Violence Prevention Month.
2: Look, it was a massive event last year for anyone that saw just this purple... the purple shirts that everyone wears. You just saw this purple wave of people just flowing through the Mackay City. And that was the first one. And it's only going to grow and expand. So we're really lucky to be a part of it. I think QPS...
1: We'll be there in our purple shirts.
2: We're going to push you right up the front, Donna, in that march, I think.
0: You have to keep walking, Donna. You can't... pardon?
1: Are you joining
0: I'll come
1: us,
0: along. Get a nice purple shirt for me.
1: I will. I'll grab one just for you.
2: If you're not in a position to march, come along and support it, please. It's
0: good stuff.
2: A really good course.
0: All right. Donna and Steve, thank you. Have a fantastic Tuesday. Plenty of sunshine. What more do we want in this beautiful part of the world?
2: Yeah, we've got to go back to work. Back into the office.
0: Got to earn a quid, don't we?
2: Yeah.
0: Thank you for coming in, both of you.
1: Thank you, Andrew.
2: Okay.
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5: Harvey Norman Computers Mackay, making buffering a thing of the past.
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0: happy to say, very little chance of that in the coming days. Lots of sunshine on the way. With the envy of down south this time of the year, aren't we? In the tropics. 16 degrees the top for Melbourne today. Oh, they can keep it. And we'll grab a news update next after 8 o'clock here at 4MK. How'd you like to join us to see a movie? 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I'll tell you more about it after 8 o'clock and give you a chance to win a double pass here at 4MK.
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7: Good morning. Joseph Price with your local news. Red Cross Lifeblood's urgently calling for an extra 13,000 A and O donations this week. With the cold and flu season already underway, the pressure on stocks is only expected to become more strained. In Mackay, we need 120 blood donors this week. There are fears without more donors coming forward, supply will hit critical lows by June.
8: Across Australia, a blood donation is needed every 18 seconds and a single major trauma patient can require up to 100 donations.
7: Lifeblood spokesperson Kath Stone speaking there. The Central Police Region has welcomed a new Assistant Commissioner. AC Adam Guild started his policing journey at North Rockhampton 28 years ago and will now serve the wider region, which includes districts such as Capricornia and Mackay Whitsunday. He says he has a strong focus on keeping our community safe and supporting our frontline.
9: Our priority is to reduce crime, and we will do everything we can to reduce crime within our communities. Another priority is road safety. We need people to get to their destination safely. We need people to come home and actually drive safely on the roads. And thirdly, domestic and family violence. We need to stop domestic and family violence. That's something I'm very passionate about, but those three topics and those three priorities.
7: A Mackay man has taken out a top honour at the Queensland Volunteer of the Year Awards. Phil Smith claimed the Queensland New Volunteer Award after turning grief into life-saving advocacy following his wife Leah's asbestos-related death in 2024. He created the National Ride in Shorts for Leah asbestos awareness campaign just weeks after her passing. Since then, Phil has contributed more than 1,200 volunteer hours and helped raise over $47,000 for asbestos education and prevention initiatives while generating national awareness. And a popular attraction has reopened in Mackay in time for Botanic Gardens Week. Gravel footpaths in the Tropical Shade Garden have been replaced with 320 metres of concrete paths and 60 metres of boardwalk to make it more accessible. Mayor Greg Williamson says the upgrades give even more people the opportunity to explore the attraction.
10: Botanic Gardens have the ability to increase the mental health and well-being of the people in our community just by being here. And so that's what we're inviting people to do this week. Come down and be part of Botanic Gardens Week, and particularly come and have a look at our brand new shade garden with our brand new pathway system.
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11: Hi, I'm Matt McDonald. Authorities in the US have confirmed three people have been killed in a shooting at an Islamic center in San Diego. A security guard is among those killed. Two suspects, believed to be teenagers, were found dead in a car nearby with self-inflicted gunshot wounds. Donald Trump has confirmed serious negotiations for a peace deal with Iran are underway again. It comes after the US president says he has paused a fresh military strike that was planned for tomorrow. Police have described the scene of an alleged domestic violence triple murder as particularly violent. The bodies of a woman and two children aged 4 and 12 were found inside a home in Campbelltown last night. A 47-year-old has been charged with murder. If you need help escaping domestic or family violence, call 1-800-RESPECT. And experts of rubbish claims that changes to negative gearing will only lead to a small rise in rents. Treasury estimates that rent may only rise around $2 a week. Economists say it'll be way higher than that. Maroons coach Billy Slater says he has every confidence in Sam Walker. Walker will make his Origin debut at halfback next week. Slater telling Nine he deserves his chance.
12: You know, we just feel that Sammy Walker is ready for this challenge. You know, he's been developing down there at the Roosters. He's done a great job.
11: The Bombers will be without Peter Wright for at least a couple of weeks after suffering a knee injury on the weekend. And Arsenal's another step closer to the EPL title, beating Burnley 1-0 this morning. That's the latest news and sport.
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14: Not looking too bad for our Tuesday. Partly cloudy, just a slight chance of a shower as we head for a top of 28 for Mackay. Pioneer Valley and Proserpine, 29 and Ellie Beach, 27. Great news for tomorrow and through till Friday. Mostly sunny. And if you're heading out in the waters, those winds variable below 10 knots. Seas below half a metre.
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14: 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Hey, tomorrow on The Breakfast Show, just a reminder, we'll be catching up with Jimmy Barnes, because he's here in Mackay this Saturday week, the 30th at Harrow Park for Legends and Lawn. Speak with Jimmy, see what he's been up to. A bit after 7:30 tomorrow morning. Coming up, though, I've got some tickets for the movies up for grabs. There's a feel-good drama hitting the big screens at BCC Cinemas this weekend. Tell you more about it. A chance to win tickets next here at 4MK. Better music and more of it.

0: is your Feel Good Breakfast here at 10:26 for MK. Birthday time for Lionel Richie next month, turning 77 in June. One of the greats, isn't he? 16 after 8. Now, a new drama film titled H is for Hawk hits the big screens this weekend. It's based on a book released back in 2014, which became an international bestseller. It follows the grief of a girl after the sudden loss of her father, who was a nature-loving academic. She purchases a large bird, a hawk, and, well, calls it Mabel and trains it as an outlet to deal with her personal struggle.
1: Dad, I just saw a pair of hawks.
2: A pair?
1: Yeah. They were sort of gliding around each other. Beautiful. My dad, he was a quiet man with a camera.
2: Watch carefully so you remember what you've seen.
1: And he was the only person who understood me. And now he's gone. I miss him terribly.
3: There'll be a time when all this seems like a bad dream.
4: But Dad wouldn't want us to mope. You're not moping now, are you?
1: No, I need something different. I want a goshawk.
2: Goshawks, the world is a Metis the Raptors.
1: Life's real, serious, and beautiful.
0: H is for Hawk. It's in the cinemas this coming weekend, like I mentioned. Would you like to see it? Well, I've got a few double passes up for grabs. You could give me a call right now, 1-300-872-911. A couple of double passes up for grabs, and we'll save you a seat to check it out this weekend.
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0: Gotta wait for the little M bit here. There it is. Mr. Big here at 4MK. Better music tomorrow. But Wayne joins us. Hey, Wayne.
1: Very well indeed, self.
0: Excellent. Yeah, you've got Barnsley on the show tomorrow. I'm looking forward to having a chat with him. I've never spoken to Barnsley.
1: Well, that'd be something to look forward to any day.
0: Yeah, top bloke, isn't he?
1: Yep, very much. And what he's done over his lifestyle, it's been fantastic.
0: And just keeps going. Just had his 70th birthday and he's got cookbooks coming out. He's got concerts going on left, right and center. No slowing down for Barnsley.
1: No, well, if you slow down, you stop completely, don't you?
0: Agreed. That's why most people sort of hesitate retiring, right?
1: No, I didn't.
0: No? How are you going with retirement?
1: Absolutely loving it, mate.
0: Good.
1: I left one of the best jobs you could ever ask for.
0: What was that?
1: And stores and purchasing at Isaac Council.
0: Yeah.
1: And I left the job there that, as I said, it was just one of those things that, family passed and things like that. And I just thought life's too short.
0: Yeah, 100%. So you've got plenty of time now. Well, you're a man of leisure to check out a movie whenever it suits you.
1: That's exactly it.
0: All right, yeah, well, H is for Hawk. It's in cinemas this weekend, but you can see whenever you want. Wayne, we'll hook you up with a couple of tickets.
1: Thank you so much for that. You have a great day.
0: Likewise, 25 after 8. Love this guy. Rod Stewart here at 4MK. We play better music tomorrow. Good morning.

0: 1026 4MK and 91.5 in Ellie Beach and Cannon Vale as we make way for our 8:30 update. Now, blood supply is running low across the nation, including here in Mackay and the Whitsundays. One of the stories making local news, and the stats are in for stinger season, which has just officially ended, hasn't it? November to May. We'll find out how many people were stung and a bit of a wrap-up of stinger season next with Joseph in our 8:30 update.
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0: 28 years after first becoming a police officer in North Rockhampton. AC Guild says he looks forward to serving the region, which oversees districts such as Capricornia and Mackay Whitsunday.
1: Central region, you know, expands more than 400,000 square kilometres. There's 71 police divisions. It's great opportunity to see the great work that the local police are doing in all those different communities within the region.
0: Blood supplies are running low across the country, with Lifeblood urgently calling for more donors. The organisation says it needs 13,000 people, particularly with A and O blood types, to roll up their sleeve within the next week to avoid critical shortages.
2: With winter approaching and warnings of new flu strains, donation numbers are expected to drop due to seasonal illness, placing sustained pressure on the blood supply through winter.
0: Spokesperson Kath Stone speaking there. In Mackay, we need 120 donors this week. The state's leading marine stinger experts have gathered in Cairns for the 2026 Marine Creature Symposium. Across the state, stinger season saw 66 beach closures due to marine stinger activity and 18 closures due to crocodile sightings, along with 7 suspected box jellyfish and irukandji stings. The symposium focuses on advancing public safety outcomes along our coastline through collaboration, research and innovation. And a barbershop on wheels is travelling the country, bringing a new way to talk about mental health for people in the regions. Walkabout Barber was in Mackay yesterday, offering free barbering, hair, beauty and wellbeing support at Bluewater Quay. The decked out bus will now head south and will be at Rockhampton's Kershaw Gardens this Thursday and Friday.
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4: Hi, I'm Matt McDonald. Three people have been killed after a shooting at an Islamic centre in San Diego. A security guard is among those killed. San Diego Police Chief Scott Wall says two suspects, believed to be teens, were also found dead nearby.
5: The suspects at this point appear to have died from self-inflicted gunshot wounds. There were no officers involved in firing their weapons.
4: A man is in court today charged with the domestic violence murder of a woman and two children in Sydney Southwest. The bodies of the woman and two boys, aged 4 and 12, were found inside a home in Campbelltown last night. Just hours after Donald Trump warned Iran that time was running out, the president says he has paused a planned military strike. It comes as fresh peace talks get underway. And almost 50 school students have had to be rescued from a national park in the Gold Coast hinterland after becoming trapped following a deluge. The group was cut off by floodwaters, but was brought back to safety around 11 p.m. Brad Scott insists his job at Essendon is safe. Despite growing speculation, he'll be the next coach without a job. The Bombers have won just one game so far this season, but Scott says he has the backing of the board. The Blues and Maroons will head into their respective camps today as they begin preparations for Origin 1 next week. The Blues setting up base on the Central Coast, while the Maroons will settle in on the Sunshine Coast. And action at the New Zealand Pro has been called off again today. Another call is not expected until Friday. That's the latest news and sport.
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7: A little bit of cloud around for our Tuesday, but the slight chance of a shower. I think we'll get a few. 28 the top for Mackay, Pioneer Valley and Proserpine 29, and Ellie Beach atop at 27. Great news for tomorrow and through till Friday. Sunshine galore. On those winds, well, the waters, variable winds 10 knots and seas below half a metre.
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of our favourite Aussie bands, aren't they? We just love them. Icehouse at 4NK. Better music and more of it. At 8:45, speaking of Aussie artists, there's actually a well-known Aussie artist that's having a birthday today. Our frontman, of course, he was for so many years, Aussie Crow. James Rain having a birthday today. Of course, all those years with Aussie Crawl, he had some great solo hits too, didn't he?

0: be my all-time favourite song from James Rain, Slade. It's a ripper. Happy birthday to James Rain today, 69, and we'll check out who else is having a birthday on this day and what happened on the 19th of May before 9 o'clock on this day with Aaron on the way here at 4MK.
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0: Harvey Norman Computers Mackay, because patience isn't your strongest setting anyway. On the historical. Mackay and the Whitsundays, better way to wake up. Andrew and 4MK's Feel Good Breakfast. Sounds better on iHeart.

0: November. You can fly down to Brisbane and see him. November 30th, Suncorp Stadium, Robbie Williams here at 4MK as we get ready to roll out your Feel Good Work Day from 9 o'clock. I'm just having a bit of a sneak peek. Great tunes on the way. Go West. We'll play them after nine. What about some Leo Sayer? This tune from Andy Gibb, great one. Up after nine. It's all part of your Feel Good Work Day, but right now, have a rewind what happened on this day, May 19. Here's Aaron Stevens.
1: Turning the clock back on May 19, the day in 1962 when Marilyn Monroe famously sung Happy Birthday to US President John F. Kennedy 10 days before his 45th birthday.
2: Happy
1: possibly the most anticipated movie of all time, premiered on this day in 1999, the first of the three Star Wars prequels, The Phantom Menace.
3: 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You believe it's this boy?
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1: To the birthdays, and we start with Who guitarist Pete Townsend. He's 81. Concert pianist David Helfgott celebrates his 79th. Remember, his life inspired the Academy Award-winning movie Shine.
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1: On again, off again, AC/DC drummer Phil Rudd is 72. Another Oz music great, James Rain, turns 69 today. Aussie actress Claudia Carvin's 54, best known for the TV series Love My Way and The Secret Life of Us.
9: Mum, he's married. Didn't your psychic tell you that?
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1: Finally, a special tribute to Australia's first international superstar, Dame Nellie Melba, who was born on this day in 1861, died in 1931. 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
21: Joseph Price with your local news. As we recognise Domestic and Family Violence Prevention Month, police are responding to an incident every 3 minutes across the state. Mackay residents are being encouraged to check in on loved ones and learn the warning signs. Police Minister Dan Purdy says preventing domestic and family violence is a shared responsibility.
22: May is Domestic and Family Violence Prevention Month, a time to remember those lives lost, honour the strength of victim survivors, and to reaffirm our shared commitment to ending domestic and family violence in Queensland. 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
21: In our region, you can attend a number of events to show your support. Next week, there'll be a march in Mackay, a candle lighting ceremony at Serena, and a breakfast at Mount Pleasant. An urgent call for blood donors, with Lifeblood chasing 13,000 A and O donations nationwide. Winter illness is already reducing supply, sparking fears stocks could drop to critical lows within weeks. Spokesperson Kath Stone urging everyone to roll up their sleeve over the next week.
23: If you don't know your blood type, you're also encouraged to donate, as all blood types and plasma are needed right throughout the year.
21: In Mackay, we need 120 donors this week. The Central Region's new Assistant Commissioner takes on the role 28 years after his policing journey started in the region. AC Adam Gill will now serve the wider region, which includes districts such as Capricornia and Mackay Whitsunday. He says he has a strong focus on keeping our community safe and supporting our frontline. And upgrades at the Mackay Botanic Gardens will give even more people the opportunity to explore the unique attraction. Gravel footpaths in the tropical shade garden have been replaced with 320 metres of concrete paths and 60 metres of boardwalk to make it more accessible. Mayor Greg Williamson says a trip to the gardens can have mental health benefits.
24: There's now proof that when you're able to access nature and able to sit in nature and just listen to the birds and just be part of this natural environment, it does wonders for your mental health and well-being. You know, we've got benches around you, just sit here and you just immerse yourself in what's going on around you, just the sounds and the sights.
20: National News now.
25: I'm Matt McDonald. Donald Trump says serious negotiations have resumed with Iran just hours after he warned that time was running out. The president confirming he has paused a military strike that was planned for tomorrow at the request of other countries in the region.
26: I put it off for a little while, hopefully maybe forever, but possibly for a little while, because we've had very big discussions with Iran and we'll see what they amount to.
25: The murder of a woman and two children in a home in Sydney is being described as one of the most confronting ever for police. The bodies of the woman and two boys aged 4 and 12 were found inside the home in Campbelltown last night. A 47-year-old man has been charged. Authorities in the US say the motive behind a shooting at an Islamic center in San Diego remains unclear. Three people were killed when two gunmen opened fire. The two suspects, both teenagers, were found dead nearby with self-inflicted gunshot wounds. And Elon Musk has lost his court case against OpenAI with a jury ruling he lodged it too late. The Gold Coast Suns have reportedly signalled their interest in Bomber star Zach Merritt as talk of him leaving Essendon ramps up again. Merritt's under contract until the end of next year but could make another attempt to secure a trade. Team list for this weekend's NRL round are out this afternoon with plenty of clubs without Origin stars. The Dolphins and Raiders have a combined 6 players unavailable for Thursday night's clash. And Arsenal's now 5 games clear of Man City at the top of the EPL ladder after a 1-0 win over Burnley. That's the latest news and sport.
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0: Tuesday looking pretty good. Partly cloudy, just a slight chance of a shower as we head for a top at 28 for Mackay. Pioneer Valley and Proserpine, 29 today and 27 for Early Beach. And the sun sticking around through till Friday. Mostly sunny days coming up.
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0: It's your feel-good work day here at 1026 4MK with some Steely Dan and Crowded House on the way soon. Next time, we're going to head back to 1980 with Leo Sayer. Did you know that Leo was the very last person to speak to Elvis Presley? He received a phone call from Elvis. At first, he thought it was a prank from one of his mates.
1: But no, it was actually, no, sir, I swear to you, I am he. And, you know, you make me feel like dancing, he said to me. And he said, I want you to come down to the house tomorrow. I know you have a few days off. Come and hang with me and we'll make some music and we can hang out and we can have some fun. And in the morning, I was listening to the radio. I used to tape the radio from our old cassette machine that I had. And they had, the news came on, the singer Elvis Presley has been taken to Memphis Baptist Hospital, dead on arrival.
0: Yeah, unfortunately, he didn't get the chance to sing with Elvis. But Leo from 1980, more than I can say, a great one coming up next on your Feel Good Boy.
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0: the workday continues after 10 here at 4NK. We'll check into the newsroom next. Then we've got some Melissa Etheridge, Doobie Brothers, and this from the mid-80s. General Life after 10. Thanks so much for your company. I look forward to it tomorrow on The Breakfast Show here at 4NK. Have a fantastic Tuesday. Bye.
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9: I'm Matt McDonald. The federal government has flagged potential relief for small businesses that will be impacted by changes to trusts. It comes amid growing confusion about the changes and accusations the government has failed to properly explain them. Labor frontbencher Mark Butler has told Nine assistance is something they'll look at.
10: If there is the need for some rollover relief for small businesses that restructure their arrangements because of changes to the trust laws, we've said again in the budget papers we're open to that.
9: Police in Sydney say a man accused of a triple domestic violence murder was not on their radar. The 47-year-old is accused of killing a woman and two boys aged 4 and 12 at a home in Campbelltown. He's in court today. One of two teenagers suspected of being responsible for a shooting at an Islamic center in San Diego reportedly took a gun from a parent and left a suicide note. Three people were killed in the attack. The two teens were found dead in a car nearby from self-inflicted gunshot wounds. Donald Trump has warned he won't hesitate to restart military strikes on Iran after pausing one that was planned for tomorrow. It comes after a request from Middle East allies as new talks get underway.
11: I was asked by Saudi Arabia, Qatar, UAE and some others if we could put it off for 2 or 3 days, a short period of time, because they think that they are getting very close to making a deal.
9: And Lifeblood has issued an urgent appeal for more donors to prevent critical shortages ahead of winter. 13,000 A and O blood donations are needed across Australia in the next 7 days. Maroons halfback Sam Walker admits it's an honour to be compared to Queensland great Alan Langer. Walker's preparing to make his debut at halfback for the Maroons next week. Crows star Callum Archie's confident he'll be right to play against the Hawks on Thursday night after missing 8 weeks with a hamstring injury. And after 12 years in the NBA, Joe Ingles has announced he's returning to Australia. The 38-year-old Olympic bronze medalist has signed a 2-year deal with Melbourne United in the NBL. That's the latest news and sports.
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